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0: Slight chance of thunderstorms tonight. Otherwise, cloudy skies expected. Lows dip down to about 59. Winds out of the south, 5 to 10 miles an hour. Sunshine mixed with clouds at times. Tomorrow, slight chance of rain showers. Daytime highs approaching 76. From the River Weather Center, I'm Derek Height. Right now, 75.
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0: It's Backstage Country. I'm Elena. Ella Langley is your host this week, and we have been talking about some of the songs off the new album, Dandelion, and right now, we're just about a month away from you releasing it. Somebody that you clicked with so on such a deep level, Miranda Lambert, and you guys ended up working on this together.
1: So cool.
0: Was it just so easy?
1: It was. Yeah. We're so similar in so many ways. I think she sees a lot of herself in me, and it's weird because I've met people from 18 years old until the day I met her that are like, oh, she reminds me so much of Miranda Lambert. And like, I'm like, who, me? Why? You know what I mean? Because they're like, because you're kind of an, you know what I mean? But no, it's, I don't know. Who gets to do that?
0: Right.
1: Who gets to do that? When I was sitting in the room, we're cutting Choose in Texas, you know, we're cutting all these songs. She sat in there, she listened to everything. And not only did she do that, but just being a confidant, being someone that I like hit a low that I've never hit before in my life last year. And she recognized that because she had seen it in herself. But just to have that, you know, just to have a girlfriend in this industry, Lainey's been the same thing for me. I mean, she texted me the other day a prayer. She's like, Lord, please pray, you know, and she means it and they mean it. And to have women like that who, like, I know that will have my back. I'm not worried about it. And I know that I'm the same way for them, and to have that little family thing. And I mean, there's so many artists though, like Hardy, like Ernest, like Morgan has done, like Gretchen Wilson, like Joni Mancini. I mean, the list goes on and on and on of the amount of artists that have affected me in a way that's like, you're meant to be here. You're meant to be here. Eric, you know, you're meant to be here. We love what you're doing. We support you and we have your back in this. And to hear so many people that you've looked up to for so long say stuff like that, it's a little like, like I said, I'm like running out of places to pinch, you know what I mean? It's too much.
0: Yep. It's all happening. It's all very real. And I'm so happy to hear you say that, because this is such a crazy industry and there's only a handful of people that can understand what it's like. And you guys being there for each other, we know that this genre is in good hands because y'all are taking care of each other. Yeah. I love hearing that.
1: Yeah. Awesome. Well, there's also like this coolness. I think some people try. I mean, I think that as an artist, it feels like when people approach you in a way that you're like, you're supposed to know how to handle this, all these things. You know
0: right.
1: I mean?
0: Yeah.
1: You know exactly what you're doing. Uh-huh. It's like, I've never known what I'm doing the whole time. I've been flying by the seat of my pants.
0: Exactly.
1: And to just have somebody else be like, what?
0: Yeah.
1: You know, and she's like, yeah, dude, that's crazy. I've been there before. That's nuts. I've seen that before, you know? Mm-hmm. And it's a wild thing, man. It's so cool, though.
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9: Fox News, I'm Angelo Bavaro. President Trump made the case for tariffs during a rally at a Mack Trucks plant
7: in Pennsylvania.
10: How don't you pay a tariff? 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It's quite simple, actually.
7: President Trump is trying to reverse polling that shows a majority of voters disapprove of his handling of the economy and tariff policies.
11: Fox's Jared Halpern. The Senate passed a war powers resolution blocking further military action in Iran. It's a measure seen as largely symbolic, Senate Minority Leader Chuck Schumer.
12: This war is disgusting, and we hate it, and it should be ended immediately.
11: The Trump administration is keeping military forces in the Middle East. That's despite lifting a naval blockade and launching a 60-day negotiating period aimed at securing a long-term agreement. 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
16: Slight chance of thunderstorms tonight. Otherwise, cloudy skies expected. Lows dip down to about 59. Winds out of the south, 5 to 10 miles an hour. Sunshine mixed with clouds at times. Tomorrow, slight chance of rain showers. Daytime highs approaching 76. From the River Weather Center, I'm Derek Height. Right now, 74.
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0: this hour with Elena Smith and Ella Langley.
1: And I walked past this thing. It said drinking horn.
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0: Backstage Country. Ella Langley is hosting this week. I'm Elena. And, you know, we've talked about your band and how close y'all are. But do you guys have a pre-show ritual that you make sure to do before gigs?
1: Yes. I just started this new thing. It's called the Drinking Horn. I was in Arkansas, and I walked past this witchy kind of store, and I love going in all kinds of stores and things, and stones and rings and, you know, incense, you know, love it. And I walked past this thing, it said Drinking Horn, and I thought it was like, you know, it looked like one of the things like cavemen had, you know, like, you know, we would call something, you know. And so I walked up to the guy, and I said, does that thing work? He goes, you drink out of it, so yeah, I mean, it just holds. And I was like, oh. So I bought one, and we've been taking a shot. We pass it around. All of us take one shot out of it, and I do it on stage, too. But we take mint oil, peppermint, and we put it in the palm of our hands, and we rub it together. I get everyone to rub it together, and so all of us are sitting here in the green room. We're standing in a circle, and I'm like, okay, I want you to think about what this show is going to be. I want you to, like, visualize it. I want you to think about what the show is going to be like. I want you to think about what you want this show to be for you, what you want it to be for the crowd, just good things you want for this period, this time, nothing else of the day, nothing tomorrow, just right now. And then I say, when I say go, I want you to take three big, deep breaths in, and you hold your hands up over your nose and your mouth, and you take three big deep breaths in, and I say it's like breathing in the manifestations of, you know, everything you just manifested. And it really does put us in like this cool headspace. Chris Baer, he's done my makeup a few times, and he showed us that once, and it's just something I've implemented in before our shows, and we can tell the difference when we don't do it, or if we're like, we're too rushed, and, you know, something happened, we're playing a festival, and I'm like, my makeup's like, I have one eyelash on, you know, and I'm like, I don't know where the peppermint oil is, but we make sure, especially before headlining shows, we do those two things, you know, and it does, it sets us, we love each other, we're a family, and I'm really grateful for the people I have out there, because this is tough. This job is really cool, but there is... it's really hard. It's really, really hard. And I don't think that always gets talked about as much, because there are so many exciting things, and it's hard to talk about when things are good and hard at the same time, you know, because two things can be very true. So having those guys out there and my team and everyone around me that we're happy to be here, and times do get tough, but we'd be working hard no matter what we're doing. I'd be working a 9-to-5. I'd be doing something, you know, and at least I'm working this hard at something I genuinely get something out of.
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And they said, you know, all the others went and cashed out. We got the subdivision all mapped out. It'll sit right here on this land, and you could leave town a rich man. And he said, boys, whatever you're offering, it won't be enough.

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8: Slight chance of thunderstorms tonight. Otherwise, cloudy skies expected. Lows dip down to about 59. Winds out of the south, 5 to 10 miles an hour. Sunshine mixed with clouds at times. Tomorrow, slight chance of rain showers. Daytime highs approaching 76. From the River Weather Center, I'm Derek Hite. Currently 72.
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1: It's Backstage Country. We got Ella Langley hanging out this week, hosting along with me. And we are so excited to talk about new music. This is the first time that I've been able to sit with you to talk about some of the tracks from Dandelion, mm-hmm. which is coming out on April 10th.
2: Yep.
1: But let's start there. Dandelion, the title track. Tell me about why this was the one to name the album after.
2: I've had this song for a while. I wrote it in 2023, I think.
1: Oh, dang.
2: I wrote it with Joy Beth Taylor, Brett Tyler, Austin Goodlow, kind of themes throughout my records. But, you know, it was up for contention on Hungover. And everyone, they liked it, but they, I don't know, it just didn't fit on Hungover. And to me, so I pulled it off Hungover, and I just thought it was a little more where I wanted to go conceptually, musically, for the next record, mm-hmm. as much as I could know about it, like barely at that time. And then the day we shot the music video for You Look Like You Love Me, my makeup artist, Chris Bear. It was our first day back on the job. We're on this tour bus. It's moving around, like hot tools flying all over my face. And I was like, I have this song called Dandelion. I thought it'd be a cool title for a record. I don't know why. I just thought it'd be cool.
1: Out of nowhere.
2: Out of nowhere. Well, I mean, I'm always thinking. My brain literally never stops.
1: Mm-hmm.
2: But I played it for him, and after the song finished, he goes, well, did you know that dandelion tea can be a natural detox for your liver? And then, like, this cartoon light bulb comes up over my head. I'm like, oh, my gosh, coming after a song.
1: After
2: a record called Hungover.
1: Yeah.
2: That makes all the sense in the world.
1: Yes.
2: So pretty much when I made that connection right there, it sold on it. And from there, I mean, I kind of knew what I wanted it to be about. I knew I wanted it to be about Alabama. I knew I wanted it to be about a little more personal to me, not as many of the things I wanted or I've done in my life, if that makes any sense. You know what I mean? It's a little more who I was and am now and be her a little bit, who I'm trying to be, or I strive to be. Not every day do I win that war. But yeah, and that's exactly what it is. I mean, every one of these songs felt so good to write, so fun. I thought a lot about the live show for this record. I mean, that's been my big goal the whole time. I mean, I do all this so I could play the shows. My second love is writing the songs, recording them. But my favorite thing in the world is playing shows. So I thought a lot about that with this record, and I would say it's more mature than Hungover in the way it feels a little more womanly. Like, I've hit that mark where I'm like, wait a minute, I kind of feel like a woman. I hit 26. This song feels a little different, you know?
1: Yeah.
2: And it feels authentic in an unapologetic way. I would say the theme of Hungover is a little more like, I wish I did not do that. And Hungover is like, yeah, well, I mean, it is what it is. And that's who I am, you know? And it's also just about that growth.
1: Yeah.
0: Don't go anywhere. 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
15: Slight chance of thunderstorms tonight. Otherwise, cloudy skies expected. Lows dip down to about 59. Winds out of the south, 5 to 10 miles an hour. Sunshine mixed with clouds at times. Tomorrow, slight chance of rain showers. Daytime highs approaching 76. From the River Weather Center, I'm Derek Height. Right now, 71.
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0: It's Backstage Country. I'm Elena. Ella Langley is your host this week, and we're getting to talk about some of the new songs. But when you do cross over to the pop world and stuff,
1: what I don't like that term, crossover.
0: I mean, just in the fact that like both audiences are listening, like you're stretching out, you're just reaching more people, you're not put in the box, right? You're able to actually like express yourself and everybody can enjoy it. So yeah. Do you hear from a lot of different types of people like when that happens?
1: I think, well, you know, pop music stands for popular music.
0: Yeah. Mm-hmm.
1: First artist to ever go on pop radio was Patsy Cline and with Walking After Midnight.
0: Yeah.
1: And that's popular radio, you know what I mean? And what I think is so cool that's happening in this genre, especially country, is people are given the freedom to create right now. Mm-hmm. And this is my artistry, this is where I come from, and this is, I'm as redneck as it gets, you know what I mean? Like, meet me one day. And I don't really feel the need to prove that all the time.
0: Yeah.
1: You know, I mean, I grew up listening to the greats. I know them all.

0: It's Backstage Country. We've got Ella Langley hosting all week long. I'm Elena, and I know that animals are really important to you, and you've been doing some great work in the dog rescue and adoption field in your spare time. Can you tell us about that?
1: It's always been a really important thing for me. Animals have just always been like a saving grace for me throughout my life. I grew up with horses and cows and around chickens and everything, all kinds of dogs. So this last year, when I got the other dog, Crew would come out on the road sometimes, but you know, some weekends we fly and I can't take him. I'm actually working on getting him certified. He has to like pass this whole test. I want to get him. I'm working on like training him right now to do that. So I needed somewhere to board my other dog, but I didn't want to put her in like a boarding place where she's, you know, stuck in a kennel a lot just because I'm gone so much. Like, she lives there a lot. And I found this girl, her name's Lauren Masunas, and she pretty much has this thing where she boards dogs at her house, but it's like in a great place. She has this whole shed and all these kennels out there, and then she has like different fenced off spots, and it's really great how she has set it up, and probably something I would be doing if I like in another life. Just throughout me bringing my dog there, it's awesome. Like, she plays outside with all the other dogs. She comes home dirty. Like, I love that, you know, and she'll, like, give her a bath and things. But I was in there one day getting my dog, and I was just meeting some of the other dogs, and she started talking about how she rescued dogs. And she has this one dog that I'm personally obsessed with. His name is Ozo. She saved him from Honduras. So he grew up on the streets. But he's, like, the sweetest dog ever. He's, like, very particular, though. So we're, like, I have to work really hard to get him home just because he stands on tables. But, and like, there's just, he's raised on the streets in Honduras. But she also saves, we get him from all over the place, Memphis and Mississippi and kind of all over the place. So I joined that this past year because I just started doing like a couple videos for her. I was like, well, I just love animals. So I was like, well, I have a following now on my social media. Let me just do a couple videos and let's see if we get the dogs adopted. And I ended up getting like 6 dogs adopted over the course of a couple months. And she said, well, we're about to finish signing everything for this nonprofit. She's like, I would really love for you to be a part of it. And I've always wanted to do something like that. So yeah, I joined that this year. We had our first event and we got 2 dogs adopted. And it's just kind of like, the more we do it, the more awareness. And it's called Positive Pets Paradise.
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0: slight chance of thunderstorms tonight. Otherwise, cloudy skies expected. Lows dip down to about 59. Winds out of the south, 5 to 10 miles an hour. Sunshine mixed with clouds at times. Tomorrow, slight chance of rain showers. Daytime highs approaching 76. From the River Weather Center, I'm Derek Height. Right now, 70.
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2: 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We're so happy to have her, Ella Langley.
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0: It's Backstage Country. I'm Elena. Ella Langley is your host this week, and we have been talking about some of the songs off the new album, Dandelion, and right now, we're just about a month away from you releasing it. So with you saying, you know, it's going to tell a lot of your story, and you really approach a lot of, like, who you are and everything, is it so personal in a way that maybe there were some songs that you were like, maybe I shouldn't put this on there?
1: Nah.
0: Really? So nah. Just laying it all out.
1: Yeah. No, I'm not worried about it, because why?
0: Yeah.
1: You know, what's going to happen?
0: Yeah.
1: If somebody's going to ask me what it's about, all I have to say is, not nothing.
0: Yeah.
1: You know what I mean?
0: Like, yeah.
1: There's something I don't have to leave everything on the table. Yeah. I leave a lot, but not everything, you know?
0: Yeah.
1: All these songs are written in such rawness and realness of the emotion that I was going through, whatever, when I wrote them.
0: Yeah.
1: That's where they live, you know? Mm-hmm. Like, when I sing them on stage, when you're doing a set, right? How many different kinds of songs are you singing throughout that set? And something I really watched Miranda do this last year, she was direct support for Morgan.
0: Yeah.
1: And I was first three at this point. Mm-hmm. But I went out to watch her do House That Built Me. And that song to me, like, we lost our house as a kid to like financial stuff. Like, I was like 13 or something, you know?
0: Oh my gosh.
1: And that song came out right around then.
0: Yeah.
1: And I've never felt so connected to a song or a person in my life listening to that song up until that point. And that's really what started my love for her. That's the first song I ever heard of hers. And so I've never seen her play it live. And we've done this whole record together, like everything, you know. And it's weird because I'm sitting there writing songs with Miranda and you forget it's Miranda until she sings something. And you're like, you know,
0: yeah.
1: Is that really you? But I'm still such a fan of her and what she's built. But
0: yeah.
1: So going out there and watching her sing that song, I mean, how many times has Miranda sang House That Built Me at this point? Who knows?
0: We couldn't count
1: so
0: it.
1: So many.
0: Yeah.
1: Mm-hmm. But she gave me every bit of emotion I wanted out of her to sing that song. And just this show she's doing, you know what I mean? And who knows? She could have just had a bad, you know? Mm-hmm. But no, that's how she delivers the songs.

0: And to me, that's so important. That's why I'm right on every, there's one outside song on this record. Because when I'm singing them, it's how do I relate to the fans if I can't relate to the songs that I'm singing, you know? Mm-hmm. And whether, like, you know, Nicotine, do I necessarily want a love like that right now? No, I've done that before, okay? We've been there, done that. Mm-hmm. Was that really even love? No. But I can relate to that feeling. I can relate to, I want somebody that I want that bad, you know? And so it's important for me. I heard Chris Stapleton on a podcast once. He was on with Joe Rogan. I listened to it on my drive up here. And Joe said, well, is there any advice you would give any young artist moving to town? And he said, whatever song you write could be the song you have to sing for the rest of your life, so you better make sure you like it. Mm-hmm. And that stuck with me. And that's why, I mean, I've been here for a minute, and I waited to put out a record. I waited a minute to even get the first one out, you know, and it took me almost 2 years to get this one out because I had to live some life, you know? Yep. So it is all honest and truth, and I'm just excited because I love singing every one of these songs. I think everyone's going to love singing them or dancing to them or crying to them or being angry with them, you know?
1: We're going to go through every emotion on this
0: one? Of course, yeah. Of course.
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5: Fox News, I'm Sue Gosman. The Senate passing a war powers resolution to block military action in Iran as negotiations on a permanent peace plan continue. House Minority Leader Hakeem Jeffries says Americans shouldn't pay the price.
6: The bottom line is that we shouldn't spend another dime of taxpayer dollars on Operation Epic Failure.
5: And lawmakers approved the bill 50-48. President Trump travels to Capitol Hill tomorrow for a strategy session with lawmakers.
7: The president will join Senate Republicans amid his push for passage of the Save America Act and new voter ID legislation that would also put restrictions on transgender athletes in female sports and transgender surgeries for minors. But previous efforts to approve the measure have fallen far short in the Senate.
5: Fox's Jared Halpern. 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
12: Slight chance of thunderstorms tonight. Otherwise, cloudy skies expected. Lows dip down to about 59. Winds out of the south, 5 to 10 miles an hour. Sunshine mixed with clouds at times. Tomorrow, slight chance of rain showers. Daytime highs approaching 76. From the River Weather Center, I'm Derek Height. Right now, 70.
0: Hey, it's Ella Langley. Stick around because we're going to share some new music I think you're going to love. The Backstage Breakout single is coming your way in just a few on Backstage Country.

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1: It's Backstage Country. We got Ella Langley hanging out this week, hosting along with me. And we are so excited to talk about new music. This is the first time that I've been able to sit with you to talk about some of the tracks from Dandelion, which is coming out on April 10th.
2: Yep.
1: Let's talk about another one of the songs, Be Her, which you just recently released, and everybody's already obsessed with it. And like you're saying, you're dancing to it. We are all dancing to it, and it's just freeing and fun. The story of it, though, I would love to hear where it came from, because it is funny. Like, so many people that hear it, they look at you and feel as though they could sing this chorus to you. But I know that this is also about, like, where you want to be, who you want to be, everything. So, like, tell me about where this song really came from.
3: This song took 30 minutes to write.
1: Oh.
3: And one of the only stop-ups of writing the song was, I don't want women to think that I want to be Joe Schmo over there in the bar. You know what I mean?
1: Mm-hmm.
3: I am talking about the woman that I strive to wake up and be every single day. Like I said, do I always win that war? No.
1: Yeah.
3: You know? Sometimes I wake up hungover, you know, and that's just because I had a good night
1: before. Can relate,
3: you know?
1: Yes.
3: But there's things, you know, and when you look in the mirror, and for me, a big theme throughout this record is you're going to see a lot of mirrors. You're going to see a lot of different mirrors, because almost every one of these songs you can sing back to yourself. A love song, whatever it is, you can sing it kind of back to yourself and about yourself. So it's like really going, and that's why I say I really believe that you could never meet me, never hear an interview, and listen to this record, and you know who I am, because it really digs through that. But in a way where it's not, I'm just telling you about every story I ever had. I wanted it to be able to relate to human emotion on a level that they're going to sing it at the show and feel it and have that breath of fresh air, have that break from reality. Go listen to their songs that rips their heart out. Go listen to the ones they dance in the mirror to because they're out with their girls, you know. Go to a concert by who cares, you know.
1: Yeah.
3: I just...
1: Have an experience.
3: Have an experience.
1: Yeah.
3: And that's what this record is. It is truly an experience. There's so many themes all throughout, but truly the main one is just honesty and freeness.
1: Yeah.
3: Truly.
1: Well, let's play this song right now and come back and talk about some more of what's happening on Dandelion. You want to introduce it?
3: Yep. Hey, y'all, it's Ella Langley, and this is my song, Be Her, on Backstage Country. She

0: This is Ella Langley, your co-host of Backstage Country this week. We've got more coming up next.
1: I'm weatherology meteorologist Jennifer Wojcicki with a significant weather update. A severe thunderstorm watch continues until 6 a.m. tomorrow morning. A severe thunderstorm watch means that conditions are favorable for the development of severe thunderstorms over the next several hours. Some of these storms may produce large hail and strong damaging straight-line winds. Although a tornadic development can't be ruled out, damaging hail and strong winds are likely to be the primary threat with developing storms. Storms can pop up quickly, so stay up to date on rapidly changing weather conditions and be prepared to take action if warnings are issued. A severe thunderstorm watch continues until 6 a.m. tomorrow morning. I'm meteorologist Jennifer Wojcicki. 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
9: Cloudy skies overnight with a slight chance for storms. Lows dip down to about 59. Winds out of the southwest, 5 to 10 miles an hour. Sunshine mixed with clouds at times. Wednesday, slight chance of rain showers. Daytime highs approaching 76. From the River Weather Center, I'm Derek Height. Right now, 68.
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2: There's a story that my daddy tells religiously, like clockwork every time he sees an opening in a conversation about the way things used to be.

weatherology meteorologist Jennifer Wojcicki with a significant weather update. A severe thunderstorm watch continues until 6 a.m. this morning. A severe thunderstorm watch means that conditions are favorable for the development of severe thunderstorms over the next several hours. Some of these storms may produce large hail and strong damaging straight-line winds. Although a tornadic development can't be ruled out, damaging hail and strong winds are likely to be the primary threat with developing storms. Storms can pop up quickly, so stay up to date on rapidly changing weather conditions and be prepared to take action if warnings are issued. A severe thunderstorm watch continues until 6 a.m. this morning. I'm meteorologist Jennifer Wojcicki. 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

Montana sky. Driven up and down the coast a few times. London, Paris, paradise. But ain't got much memory of the scenes. Come to think, I missed them all. And damn,

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2: Cloudy skies overnight with a slight chance for storms. Lows dip down to about 59. Winds out of the southwest, 5 to 10 miles an hour. Sunshine mixed with clouds at times. Wednesday, slight chance of rain showers. Daytime highs approaching 76. From the River Weather Center, I'm Derek Height. Right now, 68.
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0: Weatherology meteorologist Jennifer Wojcicki with a significant weather update. A severe thunderstorm watch continues until 6 a.m. this morning. A severe thunderstorm watch means that conditions are favorable for the development of severe thunderstorms over the next several hours. Some of these storms may produce large hail and strong damaging straight-line winds. Although a tornadic development can't be ruled out, damaging hail and strong winds are likely to be the primary threat with developing storms. Storms can pop up quickly, so stay up to date on rapidly changing weather conditions and be prepared to take action if warnings are issued. A severe thunderstorm watch continues until 6 a.m. this morning. I'm meteorologist Jennifer Wojcicki. 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
1: It doesn't matter. It's 5 o'clock somewhere.
0: It's always on 5 in Margaritaville, come to think of it.
1: I heard that.
0: You've been there, haven't you?
1: Yes, sir.
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7: Cloudy skies overnight with a slight chance for storms. Lows dip down to about 59. Winds out of the southwest, 5 to 10 miles an hour. Sunshine mixed with clouds at times. Wednesday, slight chance of rain showers. Daytime highs approaching 76. From the River Weather Center, I'm Derek Height. Currently 67.
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I'm weatherology meteorologist Jennifer Wojcicki with a significant weather update. A severe thunderstorm watch continues until 6 a.m. this morning. A severe thunderstorm watch means that conditions are favorable for the development of severe thunderstorms over the next several hours. Some of these storms may produce large hail and strong damaging straight-line winds. Although a tornadic development can't be ruled out, damaging hail and strong winds are likely to be the primary threat with developing storms. Storms can pop up quickly, so stay up to date on rapidly changing weather conditions and be prepared to take action if warnings are issued. A severe thunderstorm watch continues until 6 a.m. this morning. I'm meteorologist Jennifer Wojcicki. 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
3: Fox News, I'm Sue Guzman. Three congressional candidates endorsed by Democratic Socialist Mayor Zohra Mamdani, sweeping the primaries on Tuesday. South Carolina Attorney General Alan Wilson winning a runoff election, defeating Lieutenant Governor Pamela Evatt. Earlier in the day, President Trump warned what could happen if Democrats take back control of Congress.
4: They voted against no tax on overtime, and if they got into office, you will have all of those taxes and all of that money that you're saving, including the big savings on Social Security. It's going to all be terminated. You're going to have to start paying again.
3: The Senate has, for the first time, approved a war powers resolution to block U.S. military action against Iran. More contradictions out of Tehran. United States and Iran disputing whether Tehran agreed to allow nuclear inspections. Both sides still working on a plan to reopen the Strait of Hormuz. 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
5: Cloudy skies overnight with a slight chance for storms. Lows dip down to about 59. Winds out of the southwest, 5 to 10 miles an hour. Sunshine mixed with clouds at times. Wednesday, slight chance of rain showers. Daytime highs approaching 76. From the River Weather Center, I'm Derek Height. Currently 67.
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0: weatherology meteorologist Jennifer Wojcicki with a significant weather update. A severe thunderstorm watch continues until 6 a.m. this morning. A severe thunderstorm watch means that conditions are favorable for the development of severe thunderstorms over the next several hours. Some of these storms may produce large hail and strong damaging straight-line winds. Although a tornadic development can't be ruled out, damaging hail and strong winds are likely to be the primary threat with developing storms. Storms can pop up quickly, so stay up to date on rapidly changing weather conditions and be prepared to take action if warnings are issued. A severe thunderstorm watch continues until 6 a.m. this morning. I'm meteorologist Jennifer Wojcicki. 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
3: Lows level off around 61 overnight under mainly cloudy skies with a slight chance for isolated storms, west winds 5 to 10 miles an hour. Slight chance of thunderstorms Wednesday. Highs level off around 78. Cloudy skies with a few peaks of sun. From the River Weather Center, I'm Derek Height. Right now, 67.
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2: Fox News, I'm Chris DeMeo. The Senate approves a war powers resolution to block U.S. military action in Iran.
3: This war is disgusting, and we hate it, and it should be ended immediately.
2: Senate Minority Leader Chuck Schumer, it's the 10th time the Senate has tried to advance a war powers resolution, but this time more Republicans voted for the bill, expressing concerns about the war and the deal the president struck with Iran. President Trump set to meet Wednesday with NATO Secretary General Mark Rutte, where Iran will likely be part of the conversation. Rutte says NATO countries agree with the president's handling of Iran.
4: You see now massively European allies pre-positioning their assets close to the strait, so to be able to help, for example, when it comes to demining.
2: Rutte appearing on Fox's special report with Brett Baer, he says that the president is doing exactly what is needed. 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
5: Lows level off around 61 overnight under mainly cloudy skies with a slight chance for isolated storms, west winds 5 to 10 miles an hour. Slight chance of thunderstorms Wednesday. Highs level off around 78. Cloudy skies with a few peaks of sun. From the River Weather

0: I'm weatherology meteorologist Jennifer Wojcicki with a significant weather update. A severe thunderstorm watch continues until 6 a.m. this morning. A severe thunderstorm watch means that conditions are favorable for the development of severe thunderstorms over the next several hours. Some of these storms may produce large hail and strong damaging straight-line winds. Although a tornadic development can't be ruled out, damaging hail and strong winds are likely to be the primary threat with developing storms. Storms can pop up quickly, so stay up to date on rapidly changing weather conditions and be prepared to take action if warnings are issued. A severe thunderstorm watch continues until 6 a.m. this morning. I'm meteorologist Jennifer Wojcicki. 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
2: Lows level off around 61 overnight under mainly cloudy skies with a slight chance for isolated storms, west winds 5 to 10 miles an hour. Slight chance of thunderstorms Wednesday. Highs level off around 78. Cloudy skies with a few peaks of sun. From the River Weather Center, I'm Derek Height. Right now, 66.
1: Good life, great country. 93.1, The River.

0: I'm weatherology meteorologist Jennifer Wojcicki with a significant weather update. A severe thunderstorm watch continues until 6 a.m. this morning. A severe thunderstorm watch means that conditions are favorable for the development of severe thunderstorms over the next several hours. Some of these storms may produce large hail and strong damaging straight-line winds. Although a tornadic development can't be ruled out, damaging hail and strong winds are likely to be the primary threat with developing storms. Storms can pop up quickly, so stay up to date on rapidly changing weather conditions and be prepared to take action if warnings are issued. A severe thunderstorm watch continues until 6 a.m. this morning. I'm meteorologist Jennifer Wojcicki. 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
4: Fox News, I'm Sue Guzman. NATO Secretary General Mark Rutte will meet with President Trump today to discuss Iran.
5: I think the president is doing exactly what is needed, degrading Iran's nuclear capability. Could you imagine if Iran would get its hands on the nuclear weapon?
4: Rutte with Fox's Brett Baer. He says he fully supports the president, calling Iran an exporter of chaos. Three congressional candidates endorsed by Democratic Socialist Mayor Zohra Mamdani sweeping the primaries Tuesday, including two who bested longtime Democratic incumbents. Earlier, President Trump warned what could happen if Democrats take back control of Congress.
6: They voted against no tax on overtime, and if they got into office, you will have all of those taxes and all of that money that you're saving, including the big savings on Social Security.
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7: Cloudy skies with a few peaks of sun today, with a slight chance of thunderstorms. Daytime highs approaching 78. Winds out of the northeast, 5 to 10 miles per hour. Overcast skies tonight, thunderstorms likely, lows around 58. Thunderstorms likely tomorrow, highs level off around 68. Cloudy skies expected. From the River Weather Center, I'm meteorologist Paul Trombley. Right now, 68.
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funeral. 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

0: I'm weatherology meteorologist Jennifer Wojcicki with a significant weather update. A severe thunderstorm watch continues until 6 a.m. this morning. A severe thunderstorm watch means that conditions are favorable for the development of severe thunderstorms over the next several hours. Some of these storms may produce large hail and strong damaging straight-line winds. Although a tornadic development can't be ruled out, damaging hail and strong winds are likely to be the primary threat with developing storms. Storms can pop up quickly, so stay up to date on rapidly changing weather conditions and be prepared to take action if warnings are issued. A severe thunderstorm watch continues until 6 a.m. this morning. I'm meteorologist Jennifer Wojcicki. 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
3: Cloudy skies with a few peaks of sun
4: today,
3: with a slight chance of thunderstorms. Daytime highs approaching 78, winds out of the northeast, 5 to 10 miles per hour. Overcast skies tonight, thunderstorms likely, lows around 58. Thunderstorms likely tomorrow, highs level off around 68, cloudy skies expected. From the River Weather Center, I'm meteorologist Paul Trombley. Right now, 65.
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2: I'm weatherology meteorologist Jennifer Wojcicki with a significant weather update. A severe thunderstorm watch continues until 6 a.m. this morning. A severe thunderstorm watch means that conditions are favorable for the development of severe thunderstorms over the next several hours. Some of these storms may produce large hail and strong damaging straight-line winds. Although a tornadic development can't be ruled out, damaging hail and strong winds are likely to be the primary threat with developing storms. Storms can pop up quickly, so stay up to date on rapidly changing weather conditions and be prepared to take action if warnings are issued. A severe thunderstorm watch continues until 6 a.m. this morning. I'm meteorologist Jennifer Wojcicki. 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
1: News. I'm Chris DeMeo. The Senate approves a War Powers Resolution to block U.S. military action in Iran.
2: This war is disgusting, and we hate it, and it should be ended immediately.
1: Senate Minority Leader Chuck Schumer. It's the 10th time the Senate has tried to advance a War Powers Resolution, but this time more Republicans voted for the bill, expressing concerns about the war and the deal the president struck with Iran. President Trump set to meet today with NATO Secretary General Mark Rutte, where Iran will likely be part of the conversation. Rutte says NATO countries agree with the president's handling of Iran.
3: You see now massively European allies pre-positioning their assets close to the strait, so to be able to help, for example, when it comes to demining.
1: Rutte appearing on Fox's special report with Brett Baer. 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
6: Cloudy skies with a few peaks of sun today, with a slight chance of thunderstorms. Daytime highs approaching 78. Winds out of the northeast, 5 to 10 miles per hour. Overcast skies tonight, thunderstorms likely, lows around 58. Thunderstorms likely tomorrow, highs level off around 68, cloudy skies expected. From the River Weather Center, I'm meteorologist Paul Frombly. Right now, 65.
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0: I'm weatherology meteorologist Jennifer Wojcicki with a significant weather update. A severe thunderstorm watch continues until 6 a.m. this morning. A severe thunderstorm watch means that conditions are favorable for the development of severe thunderstorms over the next several hours. Some of these storms may produce large hail and strong damaging straight-line winds. Although a tornadic development can't be ruled out, damaging hail and strong winds are likely to be the primary threat with developing storms. Storms can pop up quickly, so stay up to date on rapidly changing weather conditions and be prepared to take action if warnings are issued. A severe thunderstorm watch continues until 6 a.m. this morning. I'm meteorologist Jennifer Wojcicki. Severe weather coverage is brought to you by State Farm Insurance agent Heidi Bezzata and DC Climate Control Services.
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1: Cloudy skies with a few peaks of sun today with a slight chance of thunderstorms. Daytime highs approaching 78. Winds out of the northeast, 5 to 10 miles per hour. Overcast skies tonight. Thunderstorms likely. Lows around 58. Thunderstorms likely tomorrow. Highs level off around 68. Cloudy skies expected. From the River Weather Center, I'm meteorologist Paul Trombley. Right now, 65.
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6: I'm weatherology meteorologist Jennifer Wojcicki with a significant weather update. A severe thunderstorm watch continues until 6 a.m. this morning. A severe thunderstorm watch means that conditions are favorable for the development of severe thunderstorms over the next several hours. Some of these storms may produce large hail and strong damaging straight-line winds. Although a tornadic development can't be ruled out, damaging hail and strong winds are likely to be the primary threat with developing storms. Storms can pop up quickly, so stay up to date on rapidly changing weather conditions and be prepared to take action if warnings are issued. A severe thunderstorm watch continues until 6 a.m. this morning. I'm meteorologist Jennifer Wojcicki. 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
7: News. I'm Sue Guzman. Three far-left progressive candidates endorsed by Mayor Mamdani in New York, sweeping their primary races Tuesday. And Alan Wilson defended Lieutenant Governor Pamela Evett for the GOP nomination for South Carolina governor. The president pushing his own election priorities with Congress ahead of the midterms.
8: President Trump fixated on a singular goal.
9: We have to pass the Save America Act, which is voter ID, which is proof of citizenship.
8: But he's not getting his way. The president is exasperated at nomination, the Senate struggling Department to approve the bill.
7: Fox's Chad Pergram, a legal setback for the Trump administration regarding immigration law.
10: A federal judge in California issuing a nationwide injunction blocking immigration and customs enforcement officials from arresting individuals suspected of being in the U.S. illegally at or near immigration courthouses.
7: Fox's Kristen Goodwin. 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
11: cloudy skies with a few peaks of sun today, with a slight chance of thunderstorms. Daytime highs approaching 78. Winds out of the northeast, 5 to 10 miles per hour. Overcast skies tonight. Thunderstorms likely. Lows around 58. Thunderstorms likely tomorrow. Highs level off around 68. Cloudy skies expected. From the River Weather Center, I'm meteorologist Paul Trombley. Right now, 64.
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6: I'm weatherology meteorologist Jennifer Wojcicki with a significant weather update. A severe thunderstorm watch continues until 6 a.m. this morning. A severe thunderstorm watch means that conditions are favorable for the development of severe thunderstorms over the next several hours. Some of these storms may produce large hail and strong damaging straight-line winds. Although a tornadic development can't be ruled out, damaging hail and strong winds are likely to be the primary threat with developing storms. Storms can pop up quickly, so stay up to date on rapidly changing weather conditions and be prepared to take action if warnings are issued. A severe thunderstorm watch continues until 6 a.m. this morning. I'm meteorologist Jennifer Wojcicki. 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
7: Fox News, I'm CJ Papa. Several high-profile primaries reshape political map ahead of November in New York. The progressive back candidates score big wins. Incumbent Congressman Adriana Espiá defeated by Darylisa Avila Chevalier.
8: Fascism is on the rise. Trump is in office. And the odds, as always, are stacked against
7: him. And Congressman Dan Goldman, also primaried out by Brad Lander. In South Carolina, Attorney General Alan Wilson captures the Republican runoff for governor. Now, President Trump heads to Capitol Hill later today for a meeting with Senate Republicans amid major disagreements. And NASDAQ futures are pointing to a rebound after a rough Tuesday and that sell-off. 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
9: For KRVN News, I'm Bob Rogan. A few storms will be expected to move through the region between primarily Wednesday evening and Thursday. The Republican National Committee and two Nebraska voters have filed a lawsuit against the state over a part of state election law, according to the Nebraska Examiner. The 8-page complaint alleges that state election law that was passed in 2010 violates the state constitution. In 2010, LB 951 implemented the requirements of the Federal Military Overseas Voter Empowerment Act, or MOVE, which streamlines and reorganizes the current provisions in law dealing with ballots for members of the armed forces and overseas citizens. The suit alleges that part of the state election law violates the state constitution because it allows U.S. citizens who have never resided in the state or country to vote in Nebraska elections. Outgoing Secretary of State Bob Evnen was named as the lone defendant in the suit. When contacted by the Examiner Monday evening, he declined to comment. AAA projects more than 5.1 million people from the west-north-central region, which includes Nebraska and Iowa, will travel at least 50 miles from home for the Independence Day holiday travel period, which runs from Saturday, June 27th through Sunday, July 5th. Most travelers will take to the road, with more than 4.3 million driving to their destinations. While driving and air travel numbers are down for the region, cruising and other modes of transportation are seeing strong growth. For KRVN News, I'm Bob Brogan.
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11: Cloudy skies with a few peaks of sun today, with a slight chance of thunderstorms. Daytime highs approaching 78, winds out of the northeast, 5 to 10 miles per hour. Overcast skies tonight, thunderstorms likely, lows around 58. Thunderstorms likely tomorrow, highs level off around 68, cloudy skies expected. From the River Weather Center, I'm meteorologist Paul Frombly. Right now, 64.
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Good life, great country, 93.1 The River. Welcome to Wednesday. I am Gene. This is Russell Dickerson. Mornings in the country, 93.1 The River.

0: Great Country, 93.1 The River. That is Luke Combs. That one is called Be By You. Hello, I am Gene. How's your Wednesday going? I know it's early. Hopefully it's a great day. Looks like I'm going to check out the weather here. And we have some scattered light showers happening right now in a portion of River Country. Looks like it really stretches from about Cambridge, well, in the listening area, from Cambridge to McCook. It does go down into Kansas all the way to the Colorado border. But right now, Cambridge, McCook area getting some light rain, and it will be moving into the rest of River Country as the morning moves along. Other than that, it's just going to pretty much be cloudy today. Not too hot with the high around 75. Tomorrow, more rain is expected. 80% chance of rain on Thursday. The high at 66. Friday, partly cloudy, 77. Some thunderstorms are possible on Saturday, but it'll warm back up into the upper 80s. And then sunshine, 92 on Sunday. Let's get this Wednesday started. I will get you caught up on what you may have missed yesterday. More drama in the world of football. What could it be? I got that coming up.
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0: Mornings in the country. Well, hello. It is Wednesday morning. I am Gene, flying solo for just a little bit here. Alex will join me a little bit after 7 o'clock. We'll have some fun this morning, but right now I need to get you caught up on what happened yesterday, and we are revisiting the Brendan Sorsby, what do you want to call it, drama? We'll call it drama. It's just crazy what is going on with this kid. All right, recap. Brandon transfers to Texas Tech. He gets paid somewhere around $5 million to do so. Then after he transfers, he is found guilty of gambling on his own teams. Actually, gambling on football in general, but there were over, I think, 90 bets placed on his own team, which when he was playing at Indiana, which, by the way, is horribly illegal. You cannot bet on your own team. Well, so this all comes to light, and he gets suspended by the NCAA. Well, then he sues the NCAA, and a federal judge in Texas determines that he is eligible to play this season. Several things happen. And in the end, Brendan Sorsby decides to walk away from the NCAA, and he is going to enter his name for the NFL draft, the supplemental draft. Well, the NFL told him, no, no, that ain't happening. And so they decided not to have the supplemental draft here. Now, see, now this is not that unusual. Now, the supplemental draft is very, very confusing. But the NFL does not have to have the supplemental draft every year. Matter of fact, they have not had it for 3 years. This is not unusual for them to say that they're not going to do a supplemental draft, but they sent him a letter and they said that he did not provide the complete record of the NCAA's investigation into his gambling habits and that he did not take accountability for his conduct because he sought to avoid the consequences. And the NFL is pretty firm about these things. And so they said, no, you're not coming to the NFL this year. You're going to have to wait until next year. So, of course, Sorsby's attorney, Jeffrey Kessler, says, we're going to sue. We're going to sue. We call this a violation of the collective bargaining agreement and the law. So now, once again, Brendan Sorsby is going to sue to try and be able to play football this year. By the way, if you're thinking, well, he could just go back to college, probably not. Probably not. Now, legally, it is possible, but I doubt that that's going to happen. So this is like my favorite story ever because it just keeps going on and on and on, and I'm going to keep watching it with a bucket of popcorn in my lap. So the NFL says, nope. No supplemental draft for you, Brendan. What will happen next? You know what should happen? The kid should just sit out a year and come back. He's been paid millions. It's not like he needs a job this year. He should sit out, take care of his gambling problem, and then rejoin the NFL next year. We'll see what happens. This is a continuing story, and that's what you may have missed last night. Don't miss more music. We'll do that next.
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4: August 28th of 1963 marked a profound change for the civil rights movement. That day, Martin Luther King Jr. delivered his I Have a Dream speech from the steps of the Lincoln Memorial to over 250,000 people. 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Martin Luther King's speech is as important today as it was in 1963.
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3: For KRVN News, I'm Bob Brogan. For years, Gothenburg residents have known Amber Burge as a dedicated volunteer and leader for organizations like L2 for Kids and the Rotary Club. Now the Nebraska Community Foundation is leveraging her community-first mindset, naming her as their affiliated fund development coordinator for Southwest Nebraska to help local towns thrive for generations to come. Burge says NCF helps communities achieve success, and she believes in its mission.
13: We're a nonprofit that helps hometowns build permanent community endowments. And an endowment is essentially a community savings account that will live on forever. NCF is in 250 communities throughout the state, and we currently partner with over 1,500 volunteers in each of those communities. So we focus on keeping wealth in our communities so that local people can lead local change.
3: Burge says she's proud that she's living in rural Nebraska and has been able to raise her family in Gothenburg. Her motivation and the foundation of her work as a volunteer is aimed at making her community even better. 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For KRVN News, I'm Bob Brogan.
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16: Cloudy skies with a few peaks of sun today, with a slight chance of thunderstorms. Daytime highs approaching 78. Winds out of the northeast, 5 to 10 miles per hour. Overcast skies tonight. Thunderstorms likely. Lows around 58. Thunderstorms likely tomorrow. Highs level off around 68. Cloudy skies expected. From the River Weather Center, I'm meteorologist Paul Frombly. Right now, it's 63 degrees.
17: Yeehaw in the morning.
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0: dance until you can't. Good life. 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All right. So we all love the Eagles. Country music would not be what it is today without the Eagles. Of course, there was a tribute album put out to the Eagles in the early 90s, the Common Thread album that was just a who's who in country music, won a Grammy Award. Well, let's talk the Eagles and the fact that you could win some tickets to see Hotel California, a tribute to the Eagles, which is coming to the Grand Island Casino and Resort on Friday, July 3rd. 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We will be giving these tickets away next Wednesday, July 1st. 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
1: With the latest in ag information on the Rural Radio Network, good morning. I'm Chad Moyer. 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While traders ignored the extreme heat in Europe, which was impacting the wheat crop, and instead sold the market on plentiful global supplies yesterday. As a result, corn prices fell just above the July contract's low that was hit last week. Soybean prices were underpinned yesterday by China's interest in U.S. soybean purchases. After a rumor last week China did buy U.S. soybeans this week, that reaffirms to traders that China is in the market. A higher CIF basis level at the Gulf is signaling to some traders that China might be eyeing U.S. corn as well. Outside energy markets recorded an eighth straight day down yesterday. Flood warnings are being posted for parts of Illinois, Indiana, Iowa, Nebraska, and Kansas, expecting persistent severe weather over the next couple of days. Heat is needed for two wet crops in the eastern Corn Belt. Rain needed for some drier areas in northwest Iowa. The dollar at a 13-month high could continue to rise relative to other safe haven currencies, offering stronger growth and yields. Forecasters are seeing a Midwest heat dome at the end of the month fading fast. No extreme heat threat through mid-July. Overnight, we are slightly higher in the grains. July corn a penny up 410 and three quarters. December up 1 1/4 at 438 and a half. July soybeans up a penny at 1118. November up 1 1/2 at 1143 and a quarter. July bean oil down 28. July soybean meal 290 a ton higher. July Kansas City wheat is 2 1/2 higher at 620 and three quarters. 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

0: Mornings in the country. Good Wednesday morning. Hello, I am Gene, joined by Alex. Good morning, how are you?
1: I am swell. Good morning, Gene. I saw a sign recently at a place where adults make a living, okay?
0: A job?
1: A job. They had a sign where adults work a job, and it said only two needos per person.
0: Needos?
1: And I said, what? Needo.
0: Needo, like N-E-E-D-O?
1: Correct.
0: Okay. I don't know what needo is. No, I can't. It's got to be an acronym to something, but I still have no idea what it is. So
1: I so wish it was. I recently discovered that needo, N-E-E-D-O-H, like Play-Doh, but needo is a widely popular squishy toy. That kind of like a stress ball that you just like hold in your hand and you squish. And at this professional place where adults make a living, they said you can only have two needos per person. Come to the front counter to get them.
0: So hold it. The company provides them. You don't even bring your own needo. They provide you your own stress ball squishy.
1: I saw this in person, Gene. I'm not making this up. So evidently now, the popular thing, the needo shape that everybody wants, is a butter needo. It's just a giant stick of butter, but it, you know, bounces back a little bit when you squeeze, because every kid wants butter, right? Or adult, for that matter.
0: I remember when I was a child, I begged for Christmas for a stick of butter.
1: Can you imagine, Gene, going to your first job and you're like, you know, I'm really excited to work here. I just have to ask, do you let us have needos? Is that okay? Because I need to manage my anxiety with my needo.
0: Is that provided? Is that part of the fringe benefits? Do I get a butter needo? Oh, well, no, we don't do the butter. We do have broccoli, though. I don't want broccoli. Do they? I've never seen these things before. So they're squishy, like a stress ball, but they look like things.
1: I think from my understanding, they can be in the shape of many things, but the latest craze is needo butter.
0: Mm-hmm. When I get stressed at work, I usually end up strangling coworkers. Is that recommended?
1: Yeah, I am the victim of that, so it's you know, it's okay. We'll work on it.
0: That may have been an HR violation. Allegedly, it's never been proven. So this is something, I'm not going to blame Gen Z for this because you said this is an adult workplace, but people are actually, this is a benefit at work that they're providing needos for you to squeeze when you're stressed out. So
1: I think work, school, and everywhere in between.
0: It is time for me to retire and possibly find a cave in New Mexico and just avoid humanity for the rest of time. Because I don't know if I want to live on this planet anymore, Alex. So, and the options, unless I team up with Elon Musk, are pretty slim. So, all right. Well, I'm frustrated and I need a needo. Thank you very much. I appreciate that. I'll be right back. More music. It helps. And we'll do that next. Mornings in the Country.
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10: Fox News, I'm Gianna Gelosi. A socialist sweep in yesterday's primary elections in New York City. Congressman Adriano Espaillat, the chair of the Hispanic Congressional Caucus, lost his seat to Democratic Socialist Darielisa Avila Chevalier. In New York's 10th Congressional District, Mamdani-backed progressive leader Brad Lander ousted Congressman Dan Goldman, who was the lead prosecutor in Trump's first impeachment trial. And in New York's 7th Congressional District, another Democratic Socialist member, Claire Valdez, won the Democratic nomination. Fox's Madeline Rivera, the head of the International Atomic Energy Agency, says their inspectors will visit Iran's nuclear sites.
11: He said the priority remains locating the highly enriched uranium that is currently buried inside of Iranian territory. While the timeline is unclear, this statement shows while Iran says one thing publicly, there are clearer agreements behind the scenes.
10: Fox's Trey Yanks, America's listening to Fox News.
12: For KRVN News, I'm Bob Brogan. The Nebraska Department of Economic Development has recognized the city of McCook for its continued leadership in economic growth, highlighting its recertification in the state's Economic Development Certified Community Program. State officials honored local leaders June 22nd, marking McCook's fourth certification since first earning the designation in 2011. McCook is one of 36 Nebraska communities to hold the designation, which requires ongoing engagement with local businesses, development of available sites, and use of financing and incentive programs to encourage growth. The 2026 Holbrook Days is this weekend, with events kicking off Thursday night and going through Saturday evening. Clark Andrews, a member of the Holbrook Days committee, tells the story behind the Sasquatch theme that they have for this year's celebration.
13: Well, it all kind of originated a few years ago. We kept getting reports from the suburbs of Holbrook about Sasquatch sightings. And so 2 years ago, we decided that we would just make that part of Holbrook Days. We would have a Sasquatch hunt. So that was how that originally got put into place for a part of Holbrook Days.
12: Along with the theme, guided Sasquatch hunts will be held both Friday and Saturday, starting at 8 p.m. for $5. Andrew says hunting equipment will be provided, with hunts leaving every half hour from downtown Holbrook. To find a full list of events for this year's Holbrook Days, go to the Holbrook Days Facebook page. For KRVN News, I'm Bob Brogan.
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16: Slight chance for storms today. Otherwise, a mix of clouds and sun. Highs level off around 78. Winds out of the northeast, 5 to 10 miles per hour. Thunderstorms likely tonight. Lows level off around 58. Overcast skies. Cloudy skies tomorrow. Thunderstorms likely. Daytime highs approaching 68. From the River Weather Center, I'm meteorologist Paul Trombley. Currently, it's 64 degrees.
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18: Turn it up, son. All right, boy. This is her favorite song, you know that, right? So if we play it good and loud, she might get up and dance again.

0: whiskey. It's for the Badonkadonk.
1: Good life, great country, 93.1 The River. He is going to be in Hastings this summer at the Adams County Fair Fest. The big man, Trace Adkins, honky-tonk, badonkadonk. Just after 7 o'clock Wednesday morning, John Party now, 93.1 The River.

0: Her and Ella Langley just caused a stir all over the Cornhusker State the other day when they announced that she is bringing her Dandelion Tour to the Pinnacle Bank Arena. That show is going to be on October 30th. A little Halloween-type show, maybe? I don't know. I know a lot of people are very interested in getting tickets, so if you want to get tickets, Friday morning. This Friday. That's a very short turnaround. Usually they announce the concert, and then a couple of weeks later, tickets go on sale. But nope, they go on sale this Friday morning at 10 a.m. So make sure that you log on and you are ready to get them, because I have a strange, strange feeling these are going to go very fast. But 10 o'clock this Friday morning, tickets go on sale to see Ella Langley and her Dandelion Tour at PBA October 30th. You can find this information and more information about all of the shows that are coming on the Runza concert page, powered by Runza in Gothenburg. 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
3: Well, there was some news in the NCAA yesterday. The Division I cabinet unanimously approved a new five-year age-based eligibility model. Now, under the new rule, athletes in all sports will be given 5 years of eligibility over five seasons once their college eligibility clock starts. That starts upon initial full-time enrollment in college or at the beginning of the academic year following their 19th birthday, whichever occurs first. This move is meant to eliminate the need for red shirts and waivers, which have drawn scrutiny in recent years as athletes have sued the NCAA, challenging eligibility rules. Nebraska men's basketball freshman Colin Rice suffered a broken bone in his right hand during a team workout this week and will be sidelined for the remainder of summer practices. Now, reportedly, Rice will be in a protective splint for about 6 weeks before returning to on-court drills with the hope of being cleared to return to full activity when the team resumes workouts in late August. Washington Wizards have selected BYU forward A.J. Dabanska with the number one overall pick. The selection culminates months of speculation over who would go number one. Dabanska, Kansas guard Darren Peterson, Duke forward Cameron Boozer, North Carolina forward Caleb Wilson were widely projected as the top four prospects in the draft. Peterson from KU went number two to the Utah Jazz. Bennett Sturts, who started his career at Northwest Missouri and then helped Iowa to the Elite Eight this spring, was selected 16th overall by the Memphis Grizzlies and immediately traded to Oklahoma City. In Major League Baseball, the Royals' Jack Caglione remained red hot. Two more homers last night. He's now hit six in the last five games. That's the most for a Royal since Jermaine Dye did that back in 1999. As the Royals pummeled Tampa Bay 12-5, suddenly Kansas City's won four out of its last five. Around the rest of the American League, Houston, the Yankees, the White Sox, and Angels all won. In interleague action, it was San Francisco, Boston, the Dodgers, Miami, and Seattle all picking up wins. To the National League, Milwaukee, Philadelphia, and the Cubs all won, along with Arizona and San Diego. In Legion Baseball, the Minden Juniors down Brookhamo 10-0. Minden won the Seniors game 4-1, and the Loomis Seniors, they beat Jerseys of Kearney 15-5. Well, Jeff Benjamin and Mike Sisson, both of Holdridge, had the experience of a lifetime after hitting back-to-back holes in one as they finished their round at Cross Creek Golf Club in Cambridge earlier this month. The feat took place on the 115-yard 16th hole. Sisson describes his experience following Benjamin's ace.
4: We were congratulating, high-fiving everybody, and I couldn't believe it because I'd never seen one in person, and I thought that was so cool. And didn't even give him a chance to do any celebrating, and it was my turn, and so I got up there and hit, and our ball marks on the green weren't 8 inches apart, and we got to see them both just go in the hole.
3: Benjamin says it's a moment to never forget.
5: We went in and bought drinks for everybody, but I could just feel my arms kind of shaking, like, I can't believe that just happened. You know, that was pretty amazing to me.
3: They figured that was a 1 in 17 million chance for them to hit back-to-back holes in one. Now, their four-person team didn't fare all that well in the tournament, but the nearly impossible accomplishment certainly made that a day to remember. That is a look at sports. For more, you can find that anytime at krvn.com. I'm Jason Jorgensen.

mornings in the country. Good Wednesday morning. Hello, I am Gene. I am joined by Alex. Alex, in your

0: travels with the Rural Radio Network. Have you ever made it to Wheeler County, Nebraska? you got to think about it.
1: I can't honestly say that I've been to Wheeler County.
0: Wheeler County, really and truly, really centrally located, a little bit further to the north, cattle country. I personally would say Sand Hills, but it's not really the Sand Hills if you're technical. But, you know, it's a wonderful country. I love it up there. Well, we're heading to Wheeler County because we're talking world records here. Are you ready to hear a new world record that has been set in Wheeler County? And this is a world record I had no idea existed. So
1: I lied. I've been to Wheeler County. Go ahead. What is it?
0: We're talking to the Nebraska Forestry Championship Tree Program. Have you ever heard of this?
1: No.
0: we now have a world record tree in Nebraska, but I shouldn't say we now have, because the record that it's breaking was a previous Nebraska tree. We're talking Nebraska's state tree. Quick quiz. What is Nebraska's state tree?
1: It's the cottonwood.
0: Yes, technically the eastern cottonwood, but we'll accept cottonwood as the answer.
1: Okay, thank you, Alex Trebek.
0: A new record was just certified in Wheeler County of the world's largest eastern cottonwood tree. This thing is massive. It's 85 feet tall, 37 feet around. It is at a small lake in Wheeler County called Pibble Lake. And there's a whole certification process, and there's a way that they add up the points here and everything like that. And goodness, I lost the points here. There it is, 560 County, Nebraska. But that tree has not been measured since 2013, so it may no longer be the biggest. So there you go. We got a world record holder. However, this is a bad thing. Do you want to know why it's a bad thing?
1: Because the tree's probably in its last phase of life.
0: Well, that is correct. These trees normally don't make it to 120 or to 100 years. This one they estimate is 125 years old, and it's been growing peacefully at this lake for 125 or so years, basically undisturbed. Well, now that the record has been announced, people are showing up to see this world record tree.
1: Oh no.
0: And it don't like it. It just doesn't like it. They're not, you know, people aren't vandalizing it or doing anything like that, but it's not used to this amount of traffic, and it's disturbing the tree, and now it's having some issues. So let's just let the tree be. Let the tree be.
1: More
0: let it
1: fascinating
0: be a world record.
1: To me, more fascinating to me than the size above ground is, think about its root system. Can you imagine? Like, I would love to just profile the earth. That sounds so nerdy, but to just shave away so we could see how deep and how wide those roots are, it fascinates me. We have large trees in our front yard, certainly not 37 feet wide. Yes. I cannot imagine the size and scope of that. That is massive.
0: That is crazy. 37 feet around is, I've seen some big trees. I'm pretty sure I've never seen that. Well, it's a world record for a reason, I guess. So I guess.
1: Absolutely.
0: There
1: congrats,
0: is.
1: Wheeler County.
0: What's that?
1: Congrats, Wheeler County.
0: Yeah, no kidding. Now, again, there is no plan in place to preserve the tree. It's on land that is owned by the Lower Loop NRD, and you know they want people to use their facility. So people are coming out there and they're disturbing the poor tree. So maybe just leave the tree alone, enjoy the lake, Pibble Lake, I believe it's called. Enjoy the lake and let it be the national champion and ride out its life in retirement. How's that sound? So there you
1: I
0: go.
1: Love it. All right. We're going to take this to Facebook. We want to know, Gene.
0: Yes.
1: What is your town known for? Every town has a story and some sort of landmark across Nebraska. We want to know.
0: Mine has one that's actually, I think, very interesting, and it's not me. I am not what Ravana is known for.
1: No. Thank the Lord.
0: I may be infamous, but I am not famous. So, yes, we'll discuss that. Head over to our Facebook page and let us know what is your town famous for, and we'll be back with more music coming up.
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7: For KRVN News, I'm Bob Rogan. Amber Burge was recently named Affiliated Fund Development Coordinator for Southwest Nebraska with the Nebraska Community Foundation. In this role, she works from her home office in Gothenburg to support local affiliated funds, volunteers, and community leaders. Her passion comes from growing up in a rural community, then leaving and thinking she would never return to a small town. She's motivated to make her community a better place for her children and the children of other families to be able to return home and have the opportunities she had.
8: But I also understand that this incredible opportunity that we have, the great quality of life that we have in rural Nebraska, it's a privilege, and it's one that it doesn't happen by accident. I'm here because amazing volunteers and community leaders worked hard to make this an attractive place to live and work, and I'm really excited to work alongside the community volunteers in each of the communities we work with to help shape the future of their hometowns.
7: Before joining the NCF team, Burge spent 30 years in marketing and strategy development for companies including Valmont Industries and State Farm Insurance. 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For KRVN News, I'm Bob Brogan.
9: 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I've been on my hands and knees scrubbing this tile

0: 93.1 The River, the latest from Corey Kent. That one is called Empty Words. Man, I was just looking at the schedule here for our 75th Diamond Anniversary Drive. Your chance to win a Chevy Silverado, a Yamaha Kodiak 450, or a Broil King Grill. We're going all over the place this summer, but the next week and a half, man, especially busy. Between now and the 4th of July, we have 11 events. Now, that's like 10 days. I think that's 10 days total. So 11 events in 10 days. So you got no excuse to not get registered sometime in the next week and a half. Coming up Friday night, that's what's up next. We will be in Callaway at the Seven Valleys Rodeo from 6 until 8 in the evening. Friday night, 6 until 8, Callaway, Seven Valleys Rodeo. You are up next. We've got a big weekend. I'll tell you more about those coming up here in just a little bit. 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We're going to be coming to see you sometime in the next week and a half. 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
1: It was struck down and now Nebraska going back to the drawing board. I'm Alex McAvica, joining you with today's agriculture news on the Rural Radio Network. Good morning. A federal judge this week striking down Nebraska's ban on using SNAP benefits to purchase soda and energy drinks, ruling that the U.S. Department of Agriculture did not follow the law when approving the restrictions. That decision also affects similar programs in states like Iowa, Colorado, Tennessee, and West Virginia. The judge said USDA relied on the wrong legal authority and failed to provide an opportunity for public comment before approving the waivers. You'll remember Nebraska's restrictions took effect January 1. They were championed by Governor Jim Pillen as a way to encourage healthier food choices. The judge stressed the ruling was not about whether the policy was good or bad, but whether federal officials followed proper procedures. Nebraska Health and Human Services says it's reviewing the decision and awaiting guidance from the USDA on next steps. Fuels, weather, and topography. Those are three elements that firefighters say made this year's fire season especially bad. Months of drought, early heat, and low humidity set the stage with plenty of eastern red cedar ready to burn. And when you add the shifting landscapes of the sandhills of Nebraska, it's a recipe for disaster. Eric Mull of the Nebraska Forest Service works on large wildland fires. He stresses leadership before the fire.
2: The last thing that you want is what we call freelance firefighting, where people are just kind of going wherever and there's no real leadership there. So that's basically, we want to help them to set their team up for success instead of failure.
1: We continue the Hold the Line series on the Rural Radio Network, and part three looks at how Nebraska's all-volunteer fire departments are taking on recruiting challenges. I'm Alex McAvica. When you walk through a local greenhouse, like Oasis Gardens just outside of Loomis, you're not just buying plants off a shelf. You're buying something that started months in advance and cared for every step of the way. Owner Monica Harris says the difference starts at the very beginning.
3: We grow everything ourselves, and we've placed our order for those seeds or those cuttings a year in advance.
1: And she says that hands-on approach is what sets small growers apart. Instead of plants sitting on trucks or in storage for hours or even days, everything at Oasis Gardens is seeded, transplanted, and tended daily. She says that attention shows up in what customers take home.
3: We grow quality plants so that you can have quality plants in your yards to enjoy all summer long.
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6: Fox News, I'm CJ Papa. It will be a busy day for President Trump.
7: He is heading to Capitol Hill, reportedly to discuss with Republican senators the stalled SAVE Act. Bracing, they are, according to reports, for a heated discussion, potentially. While he's there, the press secretary says he's going to be signing the 21st Century Road to Housing Act, one of the most significant pieces of housing affordability legislation in American history.
6: Fox's Jackie Heinrich at the White House. The president posting this morning on Truth Social, no tolls, no insurance costs, and no other charges of any kind being sought or received by Iran on ships traveling through the Strait of Hormuz. New York Congressman Dan Goldman losing his primary to Brad Lander.
8: Solidarity is the force that we need to vanquish Trump's fascism.
6: He and two other socialist allies of Mayor Zormandani winning their races. 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
10: 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Friday evening features the Holbrook Fire Department Hamburger Feed and the parade at 7:30 p.m., with a guided Sasquatch hunt at 8 p.m. and karaoke at 9 at Hojo's Hideaway. Clark Andrews with the Holbrook Days Committee says things start out early on Saturday with a livestock show for cattle and sheep. Then at 12:30 is the very popular River Rat Volleyball Tournament.
11: It goes back to a long time ago when mud volleyball was kind of the big thing, and we did that for a year or two and decided that was way too much work, so we went and set the stands up in the water, and it's, everybody just loved playing volleyball in the water. It's just been very entertaining for many, many years, and everybody has a really good time. It's somewhat competitive. I mean, we've had really good teams. Don't tell John Cook, but we've actually had some of his players that have showed up and played down here through the years. And we'll have 10 nets set up, so everybody, it keeps moving pretty fast.
10: The River Rat Volleyball Tournament takes place south of Holbrook in the Republican River. Saturday also features a poker run at noon, meeting at Hojo's Hideaway, and a guided Sasquatch hunt at 8 p.m. To find a full list of events, you can go to the Holbrook Days Facebook page. For KRVN News, I'm Bob Brogan.
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12: Slight chance for storms today. Otherwise, a mix of clouds and sun. Highs have a low around 78. Winds out of the northeast, 5 to 10 miles per hour. Thunderstorms likely tonight. Lows have a low around 58. Overcast skies. Cloudy skies tomorrow. Thunderstorms likely. Daytime highs approaching 68. From the River Weather Center, I'm meteorologist Paul Trombley. Right now, it's 65 degrees.
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0: this truck around. That is Jordan Davis. Good Life, Great Country, 93.1 of the River. It is Wednesday, smack dab in the middle of the week. Everybody's looking forward to the weekend, but a reason to look forward to Friday. Furnace County Fair, Friends and Family Friday. We will do it again coming up this Friday. Now, the Furnace County Fair is going to be July 13th through the 18th in Beaver City. The highlight is going to be the big concert on Friday night, the 17th, with Logan Mize, Ned Ledoux, and Dylan Bloom. Coming up this Friday, I'll give you chances to win those tickets. Not just me, but all day long you can win tickets. And plus, we'll throw in some bonus tickets to either the rodeo on the 16th or the demo derby on the 18th. So it's going to happen again this Friday. Another Furnace County Fair, Friends and Family Friday, where you can win tickets not only to the concert with Logan Mize, Ned Ledoux, and Dylan Bloom, but either rodeo or demo derby tickets. So make sure you tune in Friday morning and you could win with 93.1 The River.
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3: Well, there was some news in the NCAA yesterday. The Division I cabinet unanimously approved a new 5-year age-based eligibility model. Now, under the new rule, athletes in all sports will be given 5 years of eligibility over 5 seasons once their college eligibility clock starts. That starts upon initial full-time enrollment in college or at the beginning of the academic year following their 19th birthday, whichever occurs first. This move is meant to eliminate the need for red shirts and waivers, which have drawn scrutiny in recent years as athletes have sued the NCAA, challenging eligibility rules. Nebraska men's basketball freshman Colin Rice suffered a broken bone in his right hand during a team workout this week and will be sidelined for the remainder of summer practices. Now, reportedly, Rice will be in a protective splint for about 6 weeks before returning to on-court drills with the hope of being cleared to return to full activity when the team resumes workouts in late August. Washington Wizards have selected BYU forward A.J. DeBance.

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1: I always have it turned up really loud.
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0: Mornings in the country. Wednesday morning. I am Gene. I am joined by Alex. Did you know it's time for Bet You Didn't Know?
1: Gene, there are some things in life that you only have to experience once to learn your lesson.
0: Uh-huh. Like grabbing an electric fence.
1: Sure. You could say that.
0: Not based on personal experience or anything. So.
1: For me, the experience was parchment paper and wax paper are not interchangeable inside of a hot oven.
0: I'm going to have to take your word for that because I'm not so sure I know what either one of those are. So.
1: Okay. Unfortunately, I learned that lesson in the dorm room. And for anybody who knows what happens next, it didn't end well. Anyhow, today we celebrate... We celebrate parchment paper. It's National Parchment Paper Day.
0: What a beautiful thing. Tell me what parchment paper is. I am unaware.
1: Well, I'm so glad that you asked. Original parchment was not paper at all. It was like the skin of an animal. Sheepskin, goatskin, da-da-da-da-da. That's where they wrote documents and maps and allegedly parts of the Bible even on it for centuries because that's what they had. So that was the original parchment. And then came along parchment paper, and it's got like a coating on it that's moisture resistant and heat resistant. So okay. It's designed for baking.
0: Okay. So I have seen it then. I just never knew that's what it was called. So
1: yes. All right. Let's talk about the science.

0: science of using parchment paper. Evidently, I'm going to need some science experiments to back this up. Cookies baked on parchment paper spread differently because they have this tiny little insulating layer. So when cookies are on parchment paper, it reduces their burning, it improves their texture, and produces a more even bake.
1: Is this why all of my cookies always are terrible? Is that why? Because I don't
0: You've
1: use
0: never
1: parchment paper?
0: you've never made a cookie in your life.
1: I have two. I mean, I use the pre-made Pillsbury, but I've made cookies.
0: Oh, fair enough. All right, finally, parchment paper kind of changed the way that food manufacturers operated because it provided for a lot less cleanup, faster production, more consistent products, a lot of behind-the-scenes innovations from this small little invention. And for the love of Pete, do not put wax paper in the oven. It will almost light on fire.
1: Now, I've never used wax paper either, but I think I probably knew that. But I'm glad that you gave me the warning ahead of time. So,
0: You're
1: all
0: welcome.
1: right. Enjoy some parchment paper today, however you choose. And we'll do it with more music next. Mornings in the Country.
2: The River.
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7: 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Now the Nebraska Community Foundation is leveraging her community-first mindset, naming her as their affiliated fund development coordinator for Southwest Nebraska to help local towns thrive for generations to come. Burge says NCF helps communities achieve success, and she believes in its mission.
8: We're a nonprofit that helps hometowns build permanent community endowments. And an endowment is essentially a community savings account that will live on forever. NCF is in 250 communities throughout the state, and we currently partner with over 1,500 volunteers in each of those communities. So we focus on keeping wealth in our communities so that local people can lead local change.
7: 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Her motivation and the foundation of her work as a volunteer is aimed at making her community even better. 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For KRVN News, I'm Bob Brogan.
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2: Slight chance for storms today. Otherwise, a mix of clouds and sun. Highs level off around 78. Winds out of the northeast, 5 to 10 miles per hour. Thunderstorms likely tonight. Lows level off around 58. Overcast skies. Cloudy skies tomorrow. Thunderstorms likely. Daytime highs approaching 68. From the River Weather Center, I'm meteorologist Paul Trombley. Right now, it's 65 degrees.
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5: I was all but 22, I think, at the time. I'd been out on the road, lonely at night. And it'd been a while,

0: Hardy, Tim McGraw, Eric Church, and Morgan Wallen. Good life. Great country, 93.1 The River. I was telling you earlier about how your next chance to get registered for the 75th Diamond Anniversary Drive is coming up Friday night in Callaway. We will be at the Seven Valleys Rodeo from 6 until 8. But let's look at this Saturday schedule. We've got many chances for you to get signed up on Saturday. We'll start out in the morning. Farnham, it is Founders Day. We will be in the Founders Day Parade at 10:30. And then we will take a registration until noon. Then 1 to 3, we'll be in Holbrook right down by the river. It is Holbrook days and we'll be there from 1 to 3 Saturday afternoon. And then because of rain last weekend, the Anavar Demo Derby in Ravenna was rescheduled to this weekend. So we will be up there from 5 to 7. 3 chances for you to get registered coming up this Saturday. Multiple chances coming up all summer long. 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
4: 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Grains were slightly higher overnight with the extended forecast offering some warmer, drier weather that will be beneficial to the spring crops coming up. The overnight support, though, may be coming from the extreme heat wave affecting the EU right now. The situation in Iran is very unclear, as the release of frozen funds, according to the president, will be used to buy U.S. ag products. But the market isn't putting much confidence into that statement. Energies are lower this morning, about $2.50, around that $70 a barrel mark for crude oil. Next week, we'll bring us the quarterly grain stocks report, as well as the updated USDA acreage report. And traders are waiting to see any bullish surprises that might help these grains rebound. And they're expecting to see that acreage report increase soy acres by 1 to 1.5 million acres, with some of that at the expense of corn. July corn is up 3/4 at 410.5. December up 3/4 at 438. July soybeans are up 1/2 at 1117.5. November down 1/4 at 1141.5. July Chicago wheat up 1.5 at 588.25. September up 2 at 599. July Kansas City wheat up 2.25 at 620.5. September up 3.25 at 628.5. June live cattle are up 35 cents at 255.50. August up 65 at 246.65. August feeders are up $1.75 at 369.80. September up 167 at 368.65. August lean hogs are down 7 at 97.15. October unchanged at 81.20. That's a look at your opening markets. 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
5: 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Born in Louisiana, Edgar made a career in commodity trading and grain merchandising. But friends say what made Edgar special was how he used these experiences to directly serve producers. Edgar believed agriculture worked best when people had strong relationships and a sense of shared purpose. He invested in young people and underserved communities throughout Kansas and Nebraska, including his work in founding the Kansas Black Farmers Association. Rancher and friend Kevin Cooksley said Edgar's investment in youth, dedication to producers, and commitment to building stronger communities was what set him apart.
6: I think it's extremely fitting that he be recognized for service to agriculture, because that's exactly what he represented, what he did. There's just been nobody quite like him in my lifetime anyway.
5: The Nebraska Rural Radio Association is honored to recognize the late Edgar Hicks for his service to agriculture.
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10: It's the American Minute, celebrating America's 250th birthday, brought to you by Pony Express Chevrolet Buick Gothenburg, Pony Express Ford Minden, Ridgeline Exteriors, roofing and siding experts in central Nebraska, and Malcolm Nelson Windrum Law Offices, Cozad and Gothenburg.
11: June 6, 1944, known as D-Day, launched Operation Overlord, the largest amphibious invasion in history. American soldiers played a crucial role in this massive Allied effort. Of the 160,000 troops involved in the first day, 70 to 80,000 of them were American. The U.S. 82nd and 101st Airborne Divisions were dropped behind enemy lines in the night, while U.S. troops stormed the heavily fortified Omaha and Utah beaches with relentless bravery that allowed the Allies to push through. By the end of the day, 156,000 Allied troops, half of them American, were safely ashore.
10: Celebrating America's 250th birthday with this American Minute on KRVN, The River, and CAMI.

0: People will have a hard time believing this. I don't actually have a lot of downtime, but I've been trying to guess the towns that people are from when they don't mention them. And I've got most of them right. So not all of them, though. I know somebody mentioned Corn Brooms, and I instantly thought of Shelton. I know there used to be a broom factory in Shelton, but no, he was from Deschler. So I was wrong on that one, but I got most of them right. I'm going to keep trying when I have some time, but let's go through a few more of the things that people's hometown are famous for. What you got?
1: Katie says her hometown is famous for the hot air balloon water tower, which is in?
0: That would be York, Nebraska.
1: York, Nebraska.
0: If you've ever driven down interstate, and I did not realize this, that a water tower is not that old. It's only been painted like a water or like a balloon for like 20, 25 years. For some reason, I seem to recall that in my brain 40 years ago, but it's not really that old. So,
1: I did not realize that. Mary Lou is from the founder. Her hometown is from the founder of the Hallmark cards.
0: That would be David City, Nebraska.
1: Wow, Gene, you're good at this. You're really good at this. Cassidy is from the hometown of Check Days.
0: That's Wilbur, of course. I think everybody should know that, shouldn't they? Now, there's a lot of towns. I saw somebody mention Swedish Festival. And I know Gothenburg, Holdridge, and Stromsburg all have Swedish Festival, so I'm not sure which one they were talking about. So,
1: well, yeah, and there's, I think many towns have heritage festivals of some nature. There's a lot of Czech festivals, Swedish festivals, da-da-da-da-da. Okay, Andrew is from the town that had the deadliest tornado outbreak in U.S. history until the tri-state tornadoes.
0: Goodness, I have no idea on that one. So
1: I don't know that either, and he didn't put that on there. Andrew, if you're listening, let us know, because that sounds intriguing.
0: I don't know if that's what I want my town to be famous for, that's for sure. Of course, yeah. Josh says Chimney Rock. That would be Bayard, Nebraska. Joshua chimed in and said Christmas City, Pioneer Village, and the Minden Opera House. Well, the last one gave it away, obviously. Yeah. That is Minden, but many things going on in Minden.
1: Okay, how about Anita? She's from the home of Russ Snyder.
0: Oh, goodness. I have no idea.
1: I don't either.
0: Is Russ Snyder famous? Because I feel bad. I don't know if I know Russ Snyder. So a lot of answers out there.
1: One more, because we discussed this yesterday.
0: Okay.
1: Doug is from the town of the same guy who invented ranch dressing. Mm-hmm. He didn't say it. You replied to his comment saying
0: Thayer, Nebraska.
1: Question mark. So yes. If Doug replies, we need a follow up on this. I need to know if he actually came from Thayer, Nebraska, because I did not find that in my deep dive yesterday.
0: It's right there on Wikipedia. So. All right. Well, we appreciate all your great answers, and please give us more. We would love to see what is your hometown famous for. We'll wrap it up on that note. You go forth, be fruitful, and I'll be right back with more music next. Mornings in the Country.
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Wednesday morning. Some scattered light showers out there. It looks like it's going to be partly cloudy all day long. Josh Turner now, hometown girl, 93.1 The River.

0: can find that on the Toy Story 5 soundtrack. I have not seen the movie yet. I plan on seeing it, probably not until it comes out on streaming, but I definitely will see it. That is Taylor Swift, and I knew it, I knew ya. All right, hello, let's talk the 75th Diamond Anniversary Drive. We're celebrating our 75th anniversary by giving away big prizes, a Chevy Silverado, a Yamaha Kodiak 450, and a Broil King Grill. 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I mentioned just this weekend, we have four stops. We will be in Callaway Friday night. We'll be in Farnham, Holbrook, and Ravana Saturday. 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
3: Here's a couple interesting facts about the Revolutionary War. April 19th, 1775 is the date most known as the start of the American Revolution, but historians consider the first death of the war 5 years earlier in 1770 when Crispus Attucks was killed during the Boston Massacre. Independence Day is July 4th when the Declaration was signed, but the Continental Congress actually declared our independence on July 2nd. The Battle of Bunker Hill was primarily fought on Breed's Hill, and pirates were hired by the Continental Congress to raid and attack British ships.
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0: turnout. We had a couple hundred people. And
1: the guided hunts will leave every half hour from downtown Holbrook. To learn more about the guided hunts and the other activities going on this weekend in Holbrook, head to the Holbrook Days Facebook page. AAA projects more than 5.1 million people from the west north central region, which includes Nebraska and Iowa, will travel at least 50 miles from home for the Independence Day holiday travel period, which runs from Saturday, June 27th through Sunday, July 5th. Most travelers will take to the road, with more than 4.3 million driving to their destinations. While driving and air travel numbers are down for the region, cruising and other modes of transportation are seeing strong growth. For KRVN News, I'm Bob Brogan.
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7: Slight chance for storms
8: today.
7: Otherwise, a mix of clouds and sun. Highs level off around 78. Winds out of the northeast, 5 to 10 miles per hour. Thunderstorms likely tonight. Lows level off around 58. Overcast skies. Cloudy skies tomorrow. Thunderstorms likely. Daytime highs approaching 68. From the River Weather Center, I'm meteorologist Paul Trombley. Right now, it's 69 degrees.
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0: Corey Kent, Co. Wetzel, and Rocky Mountain Low. Good life, great country, 93.1 The River. I am having a lot of fun with today's topic on our Facebook page. Head over, give us a like if you haven't done so yet, 93.1 The River on Facebook. And we're just asking, what is your hometown famous for? And there's been a lot of them that I knew and a lot of them that I did not know. And I am absolutely loving this. Of course, this all started because in Wheeler County, Nebraska, there is a new world record cottonwood tree. And so that got us thinking about what is your town famous for? And we've just got a ton of great answers. So we invite you again, give us a like, 93.1 The River, and let us know what your hometown is famous for when I do have some free time. If you don't mention your hometown, I'm going to try and guess what it is without doing any research whatsoever. A lot of them I know. Some of them I don't. Some of them I've just flat out guessed. I've been right. I've been wrong. I'm having fun with it. So let us know, what is your hometown famous for? And give us a like on Facebook. We'd love to hear from
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working on the night shift. I am working on the morning shift. Well, I'm not working anymore. I am done. Thank you very much for letting us be part of your Wednesday. Thursday morning is Unpopular Opinions. We'll reconvene at 6 a.m. tomorrow. We'll see you then. Riley Green now, Change My Mind, 93.1 The River.

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5: 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July corn is unchanged at 409 and three quarters. December up a half at 437 and three quarters. July soybeans down a quarter at 1116 and three quarters. November up three quarters at 1142 and a half. July Chicago wheat up 6 3/4 at 593 1/2. September up 6 3/4 at 603 3/4. July Kansas City wheat up 5 1/4 at 623 1/2. September up 6 at 631 1/4. June live cattle are up $1.02 at 256.17. August up 90 at 246.90. August feeders are up 290 at 371.05. September up 252 at 369.50. August lean hogs down 12 cents at 97.10. October up 20 at 81.40. 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
13: Slight chance for storms today. Otherwise, a mix of clouds and sun. Highs level off around 78. Winds out of the northeast, 5 to 10 miles per hour. Thunderstorms likely tonight. Lows level off around 58. Overcast skies. Cloudy skies tomorrow. Thunderstorms likely. Daytime highs approaching 68. From the River Weather Center, I'm meteorologist Paul Trombley. Right now, it's 69 degrees.
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0: That song has to be about former husband Michael Ray, Charlie Pierce, Not Letting Go.
1: I'm Jason Jorgensen. Glad to have you along on this Wednesday across River Country. Some good stuff to get to today on the show. But up next, here's Continuous Country from Ella Langley and more.

0: It's Cuddy Johnson and the Painter on 93.1 The River. Well, taking a quick look at some interesting things that occurred on this date throughout history. It was on this date in 1951. Some 75 years ago today, the first colored television broadcast was put out there by CBS. The premiere was aimed towards some big stations along the East Coast. Now, as goes away with most technology, sales of color TV sets finally caught up with those of black and white sets around 1970. And I guess this shows my age. I am old enough to remember growing up in the 70s and 80s, and there still were a lot of black and white TV sets out there. Those eventually were faded out. But yeah, that was a thing for a long time. People didn't want to spend extra for color. Glad to have you along in the river. And up next, here's Chris Young and Tomorrow.
1: Tomorrow, I'm gonna leave here. I'm gonna let you go and walk away like every day I said I would. And tomorrow,

0: There's a group trying to keep it traditional. Flatland Cavalry never coming back. On 93.1 The River, a news update from the KRVN News Center is just moments away, along with a back-of-the-day replay from Sammy Kershaw.
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7: Well, Amber Burge of Gothenburg has taken on a new challenge with the Nebraska Community Foundation as affiliated fund development coordinator for Southwest Nebraska. Burge, along with other NCF staff, will work closely with volunteers to design, deliver, and facilitate services, trainings, and programs to help affiliated funds grow and achieve their goals. Burge says the values she grew up with, experiences she's had, and belief in the mission of NCF are why she wanted the challenge.
8: Since moving here, my goal and what has been the foundation of my work as a volunteer has been to work hard to make my community even better. Someday, if my kids want to return home, I want them to have every opportunity here that they would have anywhere else, and I want them to know that we want them here. Those two experiences, first the impact and the power of invitation to return home, and then second, making a better future for the next generation. These are two things that have shaped me personally, and it's really what Nebraska Community Foundation is all about.
7: In her new role, Burge wants to help Southwest Nebraska communities discover their existing local wealth and utilize her 30 years of corporate marketing strategy to sell small-town communities on their own futures. Prior to joining the NCF staff, Burge built a 30-year career in marketing and strategy, most recently serving as vice president of marketing at Flatwater Bank in Gothenburg. She holds a

0: Jester and the Wilder Blue. 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
5: Slight chance for storms today. Otherwise, a mix of clouds and sun. Highs level off around 78. Winds out of the northeast, 5 to 10 miles per hour. Thunderstorms likely tonight. Lows level off around 58. Overcast skies. Cloudy skies tomorrow. Thunderstorms likely. Daytime highs approaching 68. From the River Weather Center, I'm meteorologist Paul Trombley. Currently 72.
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It's Zach Top from South of Sanity on 93.1 The River. Speaking of that guy, he is going to be in our neck of the woods. That's right. He is going to be in North Platte this weekend, part of Nebraskaland Days. Big show, which is set for this Saturday night, and that will be going on.

0: with Diamond Rio and Spencer Hatcher. I bet there's a few folks in North Platte for that one. Of course, if you'd like to see the complete list of big shows on the horizon, you can find that anytime at krvn.com. And it's brought to you by Runs Up Gothenburg.
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It's Jason Aldean and Carrie Underwood. If I Didn't Love You on 93.1 The River. Jason Jorgensen with you. It's just crazy how the years just fly by. Like, did you know this is the 20th anniversary of this song, Josh Turner and his big hit, Your Man? In fact, they are celebrating by now putting that out on vinyl. Bigger question is, how is this song 20 years old? But it is. It's a River Rewind this morning.

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3: Slight chance of thunderstorms this afternoon. Otherwise, sunshine mixed with clouds at times. Highs level off around 78. East winds, 5 to 10 miles per hour. Thunderstorms likely tonight. Lows level off around 58. Cloudy skies expected. Overcast skies tomorrow. Storms likely 68. From the River Weather Center, I'm meteorologist Paul Trombley. Right now, it's 72 degrees.
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It's Good Life, Great Country. On 93.1 The River, Ella Langley, Work for the Wind. I'm Jason Jorgensen. I'm pretty sure that these days you could just throw some words on a piece of paper, have Ella Langley grab a guitar and sing it, and it would be a hit. That's where her career right now. That has to be nice. And up next on The River, here's Lancome.

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0: Some sad news to report. Warren Swain, remember old Warren, was the voice of the Huskers for about 5 years back in the late 90s. He passed away this week at the age of 79. Tough shoes to fill back in the day, replacing Kent Pavelka. But Warren was a great man and spent a lot of time here at the KRVN studios. Also stopped by Husker Harvest Days. But keep him and his family in your prayers. He passed away this week at the age of 79.
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6: Well, the 2026 Holbrook Days is this weekend, with events kicking off Thursday night and going through Saturday night. Clark Andrews, a member of the Holbrook Days committee, tells the story behind the Sasquatch theme they have for this year's celebration.
7: Well, it all kind of originated a few years ago. We kept getting reports from the suburbs of Holbrook about Sasquatch sightings. And so 2 years ago, we decided that we would just make that part of Holbrook Days. We would have a Sasquatch hunt. So that was how that originally got put into place for a part of Holbrook Days.
6: To coincide with the theme, guided Sasquatch hunts will be held both Friday and Saturday, starting at 8 p.m. for $5. Andrew says hunting equipment will be provided, with hunts leaving every half hour from downtown Holbrook. To find a full list of events for this year's Holbrook Days, go to Holbrook Days' Facebook page. Well, North Platte will host barbecue teams and visitors from across the Midwest this fall during the inaugural Sand Hills Smoke Show Barbecue Competition, scheduled for September 25th and 26th at Powell's Brewing Company. The Kansas City Barbecue Society sanctioned event will feature elite pitmasters competing in brisket, pork, ribs, and chicken, with teams earning points toward national rankings while vying for prize money and championship honors. 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
3: Slight chance of thunderstorms this afternoon. Otherwise, sunshine mixed with clouds at times. Highs level off around 78. East winds, 5 to 10 miles per hour. Thunderstorms likely tonight. Lows level off around 58. Cloudy skies expected. Overcast skies tomorrow. Storms likely 68. From the River Weather Center, I'm meteorologist Paul Trombley. Right now, 71.
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0: It's the Eli Young Band and Crazy Girl on 93.1 The River. What do you know, somebody who's loud? Are they world record loud? Well, coming up, I'm going to tell you about a guy from Australia who has been recognized as the world's loudest person. And I'm sure we all know somebody we'd say, hey, maybe they could be in, you know, competition for that title. That story is just ahead this morning, along with music from Scotty McCreery and newcomer Vincent Mason.
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Good Life, Great Country on 93.1 The River. There is Scotty McCreary. Well, did you hear about this? A 58-year-old dude from Australia has been recognized by the Guinness World Records as the world's loudest person after shouting now at 122.4 decibels. A record set by the guy surpasses a previous record of 121.7, which was set by a woman way back in 1994. This guy's an HVAC guy, and now the honorary town crier. He became the official town crier for his city down there back in 2017, making announcements at local events. Yay. But he's just a real fun guy to have at parties. I'm Jason Jorgensen, glad to have you along. And here's new music from newcomer Vincent Mason, who's gaining some ground this summer with this one. Here it is with Damned If I Do, Good Life, Great Country on the

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11: Welcome back to the Rural Radio Network. July corn is down 1 3/4 at 408. December down 1 at 436 1/4. July soybeans down 3 3/4 at 1113 1/4. November down 3 at 1138 3/4. July Chicago wheat up 6 1/4 at 593. September up 6 1/2 at 603 1/2. July Kansas City wheat up 4 at 622 1/4. September up a nickel at 630 1/4. June live cattle are up $1.07 at $256.22. August up $1.25 at $247.25. August feeders up $4.52 at $372.67. September up $3.95 at $370.92. August lean hogs are down 60 cents at $96.62. October up 2 pennies at $81.22. And class 3 milk for July down 9 cents at $15.78 here on the Rural Radio Network.
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4: Chance of thunderstorms this afternoon. Otherwise, sunshine mixed with clouds at times. Daytime highs approaching 78. Winds out of the east, 5 to 10 miles per hour. Thunderstorms likely tonight. Lows dip down to about 58. Cloudy skies expected. Storms likely tomorrow. High of 68. From the River Weather Center, I'm meteorologist Paul Trombley. Right now, 69.
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Team action from Kane Brown and Lauren Elena. What ifs on 93.1 The River. Happy Wednesday to you. I'm Jason Jorgensen. Glad to have you along in Nebraska's country station. Just one hit after another. And here's a new one from

It's Sam Hunt. Take your time on 93.1 The River. Oh, we are going to be busy in the upcoming future as we celebrate our 75th Diamond Anniversary. You can find our crew on Friday at the Seven Valleys Rodeo, and Callaway will be there from 6 until 8. Then on Saturday, three different ways for you to sign up. You could be in Farnham for Founders Day, big parade. Also on Saturday, we will be in Holbrook for Holbrook Days from 1 until 3. And on Saturday night, we'll be at the rescheduled Anabar Demolition Derby from 5 until 7. Each location, stop on by, get registered to win, and pick up some great river cami and 880 swag.

0: Luke Bryan and Ryan. Ryan Wright on 93.1 The River. Just had a 93-second news update from the KRVN News Center. Also, within the last hour, it poured here at the studios for like 20 seconds. Moved on. Check of the Forecast is on the way, along with music from Eric Church and Morgan Wallen this afternoon on The River.
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5: A 29-year-old Lexington man is being held without bond in Dawson County Jail after being charged with three counts of first-degree sexual assault of a child. Josue Torres Hernandez was taken into custody in the late afternoon of Friday, June 19th, on a Dawson County arrest warrant for the charges. Each charge is a Class 1B felony that carries a minimum of 20 years to life imprisonment. At a hearing Tuesday afternoon in Dawson County Court, Judge Jeffrey Whiteman ordered that the defendant must remain in jail without bond. Documents outlining the nature of the case have been sealed by court. Judge Whiteman set a preliminary hearing for Torres Hernandez to be held on July 9th at 11 a.m. in the Dawson County courtroom. Torres Hernandez was also charged with driving under suspension during a traffic stop on Friday, June 19th, 2026. Well, the 2026 Holbrook Days is this weekend with activities starting Thursday, June 25th and goes through Saturday, June 27th. Friday evening features the Holbrook Fire Department hamburger feed and the parade at 7:30 with a guided Sasquatch hunt at 8 p.m. and karaoke at 9 at Hojo's Hideaway. Clark Andrews with the Holbrook Days Committee says things start out early on Saturday with a livestock show for cattle and sheep. And at 12:30 is the very popular River Rat Volleyball Tournament.
6: It goes back to a long time ago when mud volleyball was kind of the big thing. And we did that for a year or two and decided that was way too much work. So we went and set the stands up in the water. And everybody just loved playing volleyball in the water. It's just been very entertaining for many, many years. And everybody has a really good time. It's somewhat competitive. I mean, we've had really good teams. Don't tell John Cook, but we've actually had some of his players that have showed up and played down here through the years. And we'll have 10 nets set up. So everybody, it keeps moving pretty fast.
5: The River Rat Volleyball Tournament takes place south of Holbrook in the Republican River. For more information, go to the Holbrook Days Facebook page. I'm Ellen Simmons for KRBN.
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9: It's the American Minute, celebrating America's 250th birthday, brought to you by Farmers and Ranchers Livestock, Salina, Kansas, Gardell's Lazy 4 Angus, and Cozad Telephone.
10: Paul Revere was ordered to Lexington, Massachusetts with warnings that the British were preparing to arrest Samuel Adams and John Hancock and then march to Concord to destroy stockpiled American military stores. Christchurch, Revere instructed the sexton to hang two lanterns, one if by land and two if by sea. Despite warnings of British patrols, Revere borrowed a horse, leaving for Lexington to warn Adams and Hancock. He continued towards Concord, where he was detained by British patrol and his horse confiscated. Revere was let go, but returned to Lexington on foot in time for the Battle of Lexington Green. Revere's Midnight Ride, a story for the ages.
9: Celebrating America's 250th birthday with this American Minute on KRVN, The River, and CAMI.
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1: Clouds at times. Daytime highs approaching 78. Winds out of the east, 5 to 10 miles per hour. Overcast skies, tonight, thunderstorms likely, lows dip down to about 58. From the River Weather Center, I'm meteorologist Jennifer Vujicic. Right now, 72.
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0: Good old Kenny Chesney, Carry On at 93.1 The River. Speaking of old Kenny, he's had an interview this week with Fox News. And he said over the course of his career, he has always tried to stay non-political. Not a bad idea there if you want people on both sides to like and to buy your music. And as he said, hey, who cares what I think about such and such topic? Coming up, music's on the way this lunch hour from Chris Stapleton and Jelly Roll.
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It's Chris Stapleton doing his thing and starting over on 93.1 The River. I'm Jason Jorgensen. Glad to have you along in Nebraska's Country Station. And up next, Stop This Country from Jelly Roll.

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1: 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July corn down 2 1/4 at 407.5. December down 1 3/4 at 435.5. July soybeans down 5 3/4 at 11.11 1/4. November down 4 3/4 at 11.37. July Chicago wheat up 1 3/4 at 588.5. September up 1.5 at 598.5. July Kansas City wheat up 1 at 619.25. September up 1 3/4 at 627. June live cattle are up $1.05 at 256.20. August up 92 at 246.95. August feeders up 532 at 373.40. September up 427 at 371.25. August lean hogs are down 27 cents at 96.95. 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
9: Chance of thunderstorms this afternoon. Otherwise, sunshine mixed with clouds at times. Daytime highs approaching 78. Winds out of the east, 5 to 10 miles per hour. Thunderstorms likely tonight. Lows level off around 58. Cloudy skies. From the River Weather Center, I'm meteorologist Jennifer Vujicic.

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Tucker Wetmore and Brunette on 93.1 The River. Jason Jorgensen with you. Glad to have you along on The River. We are loaded up with a great hour of music. Up next on the list, here's Dylan Scott and What He'll Never Have.

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One from Corey Kent, Empty Words, 93.1 The River. It is the time of the year when artists stay busy. This guy who's done his fair share of touring over the years. Here's Chris Young and Getting You Home on The River. Texas.

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1: 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Ella Langley and Riley Green, Don't Mind If I Do. Speaking of Ella Langley, she has been the host of Backstage Country all week long in The River, and you can catch her tonight starting at 7.
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2: Bond was set at $1 million for a California man in Dawson County Court this morning following a traffic stop on I-80 in Dawson County. According to an affidavit, Nebraska State Patrol stopped a vehicle about 3 miles east of the Lexington Interchange around 10:54 a.m. Tuesday. The trooper said he observed a silver Honda Pilot following too closely and failing to maintain its lane. The trooper identified the driver as 32-year-old Saul Enrique Macias Serrano, who provided a Nebraska driver's license but gave a San Jacinto, California address at booking. While completing the traffic stop, a second trooper deployed a police service dog, which alerted to the vehicle. Macias Serrano consented to a search, during which troopers discovered signs the fuel system under the rear passenger seat had been tampered with. Inside the gas tank area, investigators located 26 tightly sealed packages. The bundles weighed a combined 26.8 pounds, later tested positive for methamphetamine. Authorities say Macias Serrano was taken into custody and transported to the Dawson County Jail. During the arraignment, County Judge Jeff Whiteman set Macias Serrano's bond at $1 million, but could be released if $100,000 is posted. He's charged with possession of 140 grams or more of methamphetamine with intent to distribute, punishable by a minimum of 20 years to life in prison. He was appointed an attorney, and his next hearing is set for July 9th in Dawson County Court. Well, traffic stops in rural York County have led to the arrest of two subjects and the seizure of homemade explosives. On Friday at 8:12 p.m., a canine unit sergeant stopped a car on Highway 81 near Road 22 for a traffic violation. The sergeant searched the vehicle and found a homemade bomb about 6 to 7 inches long. The driver, James Winter of Benedict, Nebraska, was arrested. He faced charges of possessing and carrying a concealed weapon as a prohibited person and an unlawful possession of explosive materials. On Sunday at 10:59 p.m., a canine unit deputy stopped a car on Highway 34 near Road L. A search revealed a PVC pipe bomb about 4 inches long. Troy E. Feifel of St. Paul was arrested. His charges include possession of a deadly weapon as a prohibited person, possessing a deadly weapon during a felony, possessing a destructive device, and carrying a concealed weapon as a prohibited person. For KRBN News, I'm Ellen Simmons.
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8: Chance of thunderstorms this afternoon. Otherwise, sunshine mixed with clouds at times. Daytime highs approaching 78. Winds out of the east, 5 to 10 miles per hour. Thunderstorms likely tonight. Lows level off around 58. Cloudy skies. From the River Weather Center, I'm meteorologist Jennifer Vujicic-Ski. Right now, 75.
9: 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The

0: It is a Vampire If I Die Young on 93.1 The River. On the way, John Party, and a story about a guy who must have really loved his sunglasses. That story's coming up on The River.
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12: Elizabeth Betsy Griscom, you know her as Betsy Ross, was born in 1752 to a large Quaker family. She met and married John Ross in 1773. They opened an upholstery shop in New Jersey, relying on work from members of the Continental Congress, among others, especially after the death of her husband in the war. In 1776, she was approached by members of the Continental Congress, including George Washington, a friend from church. They brought her a design for a flag they wanted her to

0: So, after some alterations, the first American flag was born. Betsy Ross, legend or myth, as some people may claim. Regardless, her story lives on in our shared American history.
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It's John Party and Your Heart or Mine on 93.1 The River. In my Before I Go segment, here you go with this one. A man visiting a lake in California ended up stuck inside a porta potty after he dropped his sunglasses in on Saturday. After attempting to retrieve them, he became trapped in the tank for 10 to 15 minutes before rescue teams arrived. Now that's something that could ruin a Saturday night. Here's the line of this story that struck me. He was decontaminated by firefighters at the scene. But that was enjoyable. Authorities could not confirm whether or not he was able to recover his sunglasses. And why would you? There's a lesson to be learned there, kids. If you drop something in the old porta potty, just leave it be. Those are my words of wisdom for the day. Thanks for tuning in. Alex is in.

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8: 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With a check of your closing markets, I'm Lacey Shippey for the Rural Radio Network. July corn down 2 3/4 at 407. December down 2.5 at 434 3/4. July soybeans down 8 1/4 at 1108 3/4. November down 6 3/4 at 1135. July Chicago wheat down 1 at 585 3/4. September down 1 at 596. July KC wheat down 1 at 617 1/4. September up 1/4 at 625 1/2. June live cattle up 85 cents at 256, August up 52 at 246.52, August feeders up 477 at 372.92, September up 365 at 370.62, August lean hogs down 52 cents at 96.70. That's a check of your closing markets. 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
3: Chance for storms this afternoon. Otherwise, cloudy skies with a few peaks of sun. Highs around 76. Winds out of the east, 5 to 10 miles per hour. Cloudy skies expected tonight. Thunderstorms likely. Lows dip down to about 55. From the River Weather Center, I'm meteorologist Jennifer Wojcicki. Right now, it's 75 degrees.
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Dan and Shay to kick things off on 93.1 The River. Alex Amicky with you on this Wednesday. Kane Brown and Marshmello on the way alongside Dustin Lynch, Brett Eldridge, and a little Cody Johnson, and how you can get signed up to be part of the Nebraska Beef Passport this summer. It's all after Jason Aldean. The River.

0: His fourth number one from the album named the same title as the song, I Don't Dance, from Lee Bryce here on 93.1 The River. This summer we've got the Nebraska Beef Passport making its way all across the state. How you can have fun exploring some of that great Nebraska beef in a few minutes after Kane Brown and Marshmello on 93.1 The River.
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9: Nebraska's gubernatorial candidates announced their fundraising numbers in the post-primary campaign report this week. For the second straight reporting period, Democrat Lynn Walz outraised incumbent Republican Governor Jim Pillen. Walz raised $292,472 in the reporting period, while Pillen raised $163,709 in that same time. At the time of the filing, Pillen's campaign currently has over $9.5 million of cash on hand, which dwarfs the nearly $675,000 that Walz has on hand. Polling commissioned by the Walz campaign in late April had Pillen leading Walz 47% to 45% within the 3.3% margin of error. The Cook Political Report's latest rating of the race, released on Tuesday, had the race as

0: solid Republican. Pillen first was elected to the governor's seat in 2022, defeating Charles Herbster, Brett Lindstrom, and Teresa Thibodeau in the Republican primary, and defeating Democrat Carol Blood in the general election. Walls represented District 15, comprising of Fremont, North Bend, Scribner, Snyder, and Hooper in the unicameral from 2017 to 25, serving on the Education Committee and the Health and Human Services Committee all 6 years. Well, the 2026 Nebraska Youth Range Camp brought nearly 30 students from across the state to Curtis earlier this month for hands-on learning in rangeland management and natural resources. The camp, held June 8th through the 11th at the Nebraska College of Technical Agriculture, provided participants with practical experience in education and stewardship of Nebraska's grasslands. For KRBN News, I'm Ellen Simmons.
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9: Mid-Nebraska weather.
6: Partly cloudy skies around River Country with a 50% chance of showers and thunderstorms through the rest of the afternoon. East winds 5 to 10. And for tonight, showers and thunderstorms likely in the mid-50s. Tomorrow, more rain. Friday looks to be dry. We'll be in the 60s for your Thursday. Mid-70s on Friday. Slight chance for some rain Friday night. And then lots of sunshine here heading into the weekend with temperatures in the low 90s by Sunday. Right now, mid-Nebraska temperature 77 in Lexington, 76 in Kearney and Holdridge, 75 in Broken Bow, the 80s down in Cambridge and McCook, and as well down in northern Kansas as well. Got North Platte at 78 and some rain up near Mullen. More weather info is at krvn.com.
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0: Nebraska's best country, 93.1 The River. Time to take a look here on this Wednesday about where we're going to be at with a 75th Diamond Anniversary Drive and our three big prizes we're giving away at the end of summer. We've got the new 2024 Chevrolet Silverado, the Yamaha Kodiak 450, and the Broil King Grill, all yours that you could win. You could win one of those three big prizes with 93.1 The River. This weekend, we're going to be in Callaway on Friday at the Seven Valleys Rodeo from 6 to 8. Get you registered there. And then on Saturday, jam-packed Saturday on hand, as we will be at the Farnham Founders Day Parade Saturday morning. We'll be in Holbrook Days in the afternoon. And then Saturday night, we'll be in Ravenna at the Anavar Demo Derby. They had to push back because of all that rain they got last weekend. And next week, for the short week and for the holiday, we're going to be in Bertrand. We're also going to be in York on Wednesday. Thursday, we're going to be in Arapahoe. Friday, in Gothenburg. And on the 4th of July, we're going to be in the Sumner 4th of July Parade. We'll also be getting people signed up in Hildreth as well. You can find more at KRVN.com under the Fun and Games page to find out where you can get signed up all summer long and where you can get signed up once a day at some great locations all across mid-Nebraska. 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Your chance to win one of three big prizes, a new 2024 Chevrolet Silverado, a Yamaha Kodiak 450, and a Broil King Grill.
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Luke Bryan right here on 93.1 The River. Of course, he's got a new album rolling out later this summer, kind of when we're going to be giving away the 75th Diamond Anniversary Drive. Don't forget Callaway on Friday, and then on Saturday we're going to be in Ravenna, Holbrook, and Farnham. More details, krvn.com. Your Ag News from Steve White just a few minutes away. It's after Thomas Rhett and Jordan Davis on The River.

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8: 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Nebraska Governor Jim Pillen says property taxes are out of whack as he launches a property tax hotline to give taxpayers a platform for sharing information about increasing valuations and rising property tax bills. The state has invested nearly $1.7 billion in property tax reductions through state-funded tax credits, homestead exemptions, and by funding Nebraska community colleges. However, Pillen says local spending and tax collections have not slowed down. He says lawmakers are not acting as urgently as he would like, and he wants this hotline to be a catalyst. You can find that at propertytaxhotline.nebraska.gov.
9: Go ahead.
8: Fuels, weather, and topography. These are the three elements firefighters say made this year's fire season especially bad. Months of drought, early heat, and low humidity has set the stage with plenty of eastern red cedar ready to burn. When you add the shifting landscape of the sand hills, it's a recipe for disaster. Eric Mall of the Nebraska Forest Service works on large wildland fires. He stresses leadership before the fire.
10: Because the last thing that you want is what we call freelance firefighting, where people are just kind of going wherever and there's no real leadership there. So we just try to help them find different styles of leadership to be able, because everybody learns and everybody operates at different tempos and speeds. So that's basically, we want to help them.
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12: Slight chance for some thunderstorms this afternoon around River Country. We'll see a good chance for them tonight with temperatures being in the upper 50s, those east winds 5 to 10. More rain chances tomorrow's will be in the mid to upper 60s for your Thursday, east winds 10 to 20. And then it looks like we're going to see a break from the rain Friday and throughout the weekend. But then it looks to be back, though, next week. Temperatures in the 70s on Friday, 80s on Saturday, low 90s on Sunday. And looking at your River Country temperatures right now, Lexington at 77, Kearney 76, Broken Bow 75, and North Platte 78 alongside Holdridge. The 80s in McCook and Cambridge, and the mid-80s right now in Kansas with some rain up just to the north of Stapleton. More weather info is at KRVN.com.
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0: Where the music just feels like home.

Lainey Wilson and John Mayer right here on 93.1 The River. Alex Hammocky with you. And starting off your 3 o'clock with some news. The pool event that was supposed to take place tomorrow, sponsored by Lexington Regional Health Services Rehab Services at the Elm Creek Pool, that's been pushed back a week because the weather right now is not building up to be that great for going out and swimming tomorrow. So they pushed that back a week. You can find more at our website, krvn.com, here in just a few minutes, because I just received the email that they pushed that back. So we'll have that up in just a few minutes with Lexington Regional Health Services and their pool sensory hour that was supposed to take place in Elm Creek tomorrow, now taking place next week. Hardy, Tim McGraw, Eric Church, and a whole bunch more on the way. First, though, Chase Beckham on the river.

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0: Quite the powerful story there from Hardy, Tim McGraw, and Eric Church on MacArthur. Alex Amaki with you on the river. And now here's time for a river rewind from Shania Twain.
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0: Warren Ziders right here on 93.1 The River. Alex Hammocky with you, taking a look at Friday. We've got lots of fun coming up with the Furnace County Fair. Friends and Family Fridays are back here. And listen to The River each Friday, including this Friday, for your chance to win big and win some tickets to see Logan Mize, Ned Ledoux, and Dylan Bloom on the concert night Friday the 17th of July down in Beaver City. We'll also get you in to win a pair of either tickets to the rodeo or to the demo derby. They've got the rodeo the night before on the 16th. They got the demo derby the night after on the 18th. And you can win those tickets, a pair for you and a pair to share with friends and family. It's the Furnace County Fair. 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Don't miss out on your chance to win big, whether it's in the morning with Gene, Bryce, and Alex on Mornings in the Country, right after the Midday Menu with Jason in the midday, or in the Drive at 5 with me. You never know. It's the Furnace County Fair.
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5: North Platte police have arrested a man accused of sexually assaulting a child. According to Lincoln County court records, 34-year-old Bradley Trisdale is charged with first-degree sexual assault of a child and two counts of third-degree sexual assault of a child. North Platte police say the investigation began on Tuesday afternoon when a woman reported that her boyfriend Trisdale sexually assaulted a young girl under 10 years old. Authorities say Trisdale later voluntarily turned himself into police, and court documents show he admitted to at least three instances of sexual assault between April 1st and June 23rd of this year. Court records say Trisdale made his first appearance in court on Wednesday, where the judge ordered him to be held without bond. His next court hearing is scheduled for July 9th at 1:30 p.m. After 42 days in quarantine at the University of Nebraska Medical Center in Omaha, six Americans, the last of 18 quarantined, who came into contact with a deadly rodent-borne hantavirus aboard a Dutch-flagged cruise ship, are now headed home. Dr. Michael Wadman, chair of the National Quarantine Unit.
6: Thanks to the guests, the folks who were in quarantine for these 6 weeks, some longer, some shorter. Those people were really instrumental in understanding, having patience with the quarantine process.
5: Dr. Wadman says the six-week quarantine is a long activation period.

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2: It's the American Minute, celebrating America's 250th birthday, brought to you by Complete Roofing and Remodeling Elm Creek, Highline Ag, your Pioneer Seed representative Bertrand, and Rudy's Tires Holdridge. 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
3: June 6, 1944, known as D-Day, launched Operation Overlord, the largest amphibious invasion in history. American soldiers played a crucial role in this massive Allied effort. Of the 160,000 troops involved in the first day, 70 to 80,000 of them were American. The U.S. 82nd and 101st Airborne Divisions were dropped behind enemy lines in the night, while U.S. troops stormed the heavily fortified Omaha and Utah beaches with relentless bravery that allowed the Allies to push through. By the end of the day, 156,000 Allied troops, half of them American, were safely ashore.
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5: Mid-Nebraska weather.
6: Seeing a good chance of some showers and thunderstorms the rest of the afternoon. We're already seeing one that's just been rolling down Nebraska 2 Highway right now over in Zelmo, starting to make its way towards Broken Bow. That chance ratchets up to a 90% chance tonight with temperatures in the mid to upper 50s, east winds 5 to 10. For tomorrow, 80% chance for some thunderstorms, highs in the mid to upper 60s, east winds 10 to 20. Rain chances stick around for Thursday, but we will see them gone for Friday and the weekend, with temperatures in the 70s on Friday, 80s on Saturday, and 90s on Sunday. Right now, mid-Nebraska temperatures, we got 75 in Broken Bow, 77 in Kearney, 78 in Lex and Holdridge, 80s in McCook and Cambridge, and mid-80s in northern Kansas. More weather info, KRVN.com.
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0: Chris Stapleton here on the Rivers. We get ready for your 93 seconds of country music news. Of course, some of the big news from yesterday that I broke during the drive at 5 was about Bailey Zimmerman and how he's got that felony and misdemeanor criminal charge from his show that didn't happen in Albuquerque. Well, he's spoken out about it in a statement provided to ABC Audio by his publicist. Bailey writes here, and I quote, "First things first, I want to apologize to the Pueblo of Sandia and everyone at Sandia Resort and Casino. I never meant for any of this to come across as disrespectful. I'm deeply sorry for my actions that transpired. I respect your community and the hospitality and appreciate the opportunity that was given to me to perform on native land. I take full accountability for everything that happened, and I am sorry to anyone who feels hurt and disrespected." End quote. He would go on to address the effect on his supporters, and he said here, "To my fans who bought tickets and showed up expecting a performance, I am so sorry. You deserved better from me. I understand that being a musician comes with big responsibilities both off and on the stage. I know I fell short that day. I'm reflecting on the disappointment and concern that I caused." End quote. Now, the Chevy Silverado hitmaker is now facing felony charges for criminal damage to property over $1,000 and a misdemeanor charge for falsely obtaining services in New Mexico. That's according to a court filing from earlier here this month, about a couple of weeks ago. According to People Magazine, Bailey allegedly seemed intoxicated at soundcheck, resulting in the show's cancellation. And his hotel room was allegedly left with $16,000 worth of damage, as well as a $400 unsettled bill for alcohol. And the arrest warrant was issued when the resort was unable to reach him. He's supposed to be at Country Drive Music Fest in Ashland this weekend. Knock on wood, he'll be there. Now, Country Drive, yesterday when they were talking to the Omaha TV stations, to Channel 6 and to 1011 and Lincoln and to Channel 7 as well. They said he was going to be there, but we'll see what happens. That's your 93 seconds of country music news. 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

Bailey Zimmerman here after the markets have closed on the river. We've got some commentary coming up in just a few minutes from the Rural Radio Network right after Ian Munsick.

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5: Mid-Nebraska weather.
1: See, the clouds start to roll in and the rains start to pop up more and more across river country. Looking at the radar right now, something kind of, it's weakened a little bit, but it's just now to the east of Broken Bow, kind of between Broken Bow and Ansley on Highway 2. That chance for showers and thunderstorms carries into tonight. 90% chance, mid to upper 50s on hand. The east winds 5 to 10. Tomorrow, more rain in the forecast with mid to upper 60s and east winds 10 to 20. Looking towards the rest of the week, no rain for the weekend. Next week could see some. Temperatures will be in the mid 90s by Sunday. And looking at your mid-Nebraska temperatures, mid-70s right now in Lexington, surrounding areas, northern Kansas in the 80s, and more weather infos at KRVN.com.
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and Al Dean to kick things off as we're just now an hour away from your drive at 5 here on 93.1 The River. 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On the way in your 4 o'clock, we'll have Lainey Wilson, Brantley Gilbert, Riley Green, alongside Lee Bryce, and a River Rewind from Randy Houser. First, though, here's Josh Ross on The River.

Lainey Wilson with one of the bigger hits that she's had in her career from a couple summers ago, 4x4 by You, right here on the river. In just a few minutes, how you can take part in being one of the new members of the Nebraska Rural Radio Association with our Next Generation memberships. More on that after Brantley Gilbert on the river.

0: 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And if you're looking to become a member of the Nebraska Rural Radio Association, KRVN and the Rural Radio Network are now offering our next generation memberships. 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
3: 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Multiple states and a trade group have filed suit against California over its plastic packaging law. The lawsuit led by Nebraska Attorney General Mike Hilgers includes 17 states and a trade association representing U.S. wholesalers and distributors. It argues California's recently finalized regulations that will eventually require companies to scale back single-use plastics and ensure all packaging is able to be recycled or composted should be struck down. Bond was set at $1 million for a California man in Dawson County Court this morning following a traffic stop on Interstate 80. In Dawson County. During a traffic stop with the Nebraska State Patrol inside the gas tank area, investigators located 26 tightly sealed packages. The bundles weighing a combined just under 27 pounds later tested positive for methamphetamine. Authorities say that Macias Serrano was taken into custody and transported to the Dawson County Jail. During the arraignment, County Judge Jeffrey Whitman set Macias Serrano's bond at $1 million, but could be released if $100,000 is posted. He is charged with possession of 140 grams or more of methamphetamine with intent to distribute, punishable by a minimum of 20 years to life in prison. He was appointed an attorney, and his next hearing is set for July 9th at 11 a.m. And traffic stops in rural York County have led to the arrests of two subjects and the seizure of homemade explosives. On Friday, June 19th at 8:12 p.m., a K-9 unit sergeant stopped a car on Highway 81 near Road 22 for a traffic violation. The sergeant searched the vehicle and found a homemade bomb about 6 to 7 inches long. The driver, James Winter of Benedict, was arrested. He faces charges for possessing and carrying a concealed weapon as a prohibited person and unlawful possession of explosive materials. On June 21st at 10:59 p.m., a K-9 unit deputy stopped a car on Highway 34 near Road L. A search revealed a PVC pipe bomb about 4 inches long. Troy File of St. Paul was arrested. His charges include possessing a deadly weapon as a prohibited person, possessing a deadly weapon during a felony, possessing a destructive device, and carrying a concealed weapon as a prohibited person. Reporting for KRVN News, I'm John Willis.
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6: 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In reality, for many, it was a terrifying process that didn't always result in admittance to the United States. Ellis Island saw more than 12 million immigrants, an average of 5,000 a day. While orderly, it was an overwhelmingly bureaucratic process of inspections, including physical and mental. But when successful, immigrants boarded the ferry from Ellis Island to New York City with a tremendous relief that the end of a long journey to the promise of the United States was beginning.
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0: high. We'll see the mid-70s, and it'll be a nice weekend on hand with the 80s on Saturday, low 90s on Sunday. River Country Radio, there's some light rain between Loup City and Ord. And temperature-wise, 77 in Lex, 78 Kearney and Holdridge, and 72 in Broken Bow, 82 in McCook and Cambridge, and the mid to upper 80s down there in Kansas. More weather info at KRVN.com.
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0: New You from Toy Story 5. And now it's time to take a look here at your River TV Guide for tonight. It's the second round of the NBA Draft on ESPN. It'll be at 7 o'clock. And if you're looking for something on the FIFA World Cup side of things, four matches tonight for your choosing. At 5 o'clock on Fox, it's Brazil versus Scotland. On Fox Sports 1, Morocco versus Haiti. And then at 8 p.m., it'll be Mexico versus the Czech Republic at 8 on Fox. 8 o'clock on Fox Sports 1 will be South Korea versus South Africa. If you're not in the mood on the sporting side of things, don't worry. Plenty more on the streaming side. It'll be the debut night tonight for Netflix's The American Experiment and In the Hand of Dante. And on Paramount Plus, it's the debut of Wild Cherry. Also in your big news on the TV Guide side of things tonight, the new trailer's been released for Stewart Fails to Save the Universe. HBO Max unveiled the full trailer for the spinoff, and it's set to premiere on July 23rd. It centers on Stewart, who's the comic book store owner from The Big Bang Theory, and he must restore reality after damaging a device that was created by Sheldon and Leonard, which triggers a multiverse crisis. There's also the trailer now out for The Debut, which features Paul Giamatti and Julianne Moore, and Apple TV's trailer for The Dink, which is a sports comedy featuring Ben Stiller. You can find more on the entertainment side of things and with sports at KRVN.com. 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
8: 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It's time now for a look at the local cash grain bids for Wednesday, June 24th. 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Eustis corn 362, beans 1013, wheat 537. North Platte corn 372, beans 1018, wheat 542. Cap Ethanol in Minden, corners at 402. Cap Grain in Elm Creek, corn 372, beans 1039. Taking a look at Country Partners Gothenburg, corn 383, beans 1043, wheat 537. Farnham corn 372, beans 1033, wheat 542. Nebraska Corn Processing in Cambridge, corn 411, and CHS Loomis, corn 357, beans 1028. 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
10: We look back on 250 years of America and agriculture. In 1893, President Grover Cleveland appointed Nebraskan J. Sterling Morton as U.S. Secretary of Agriculture. Morton worked to make the department more efficient and expanded its focus on soils, crops, and foreign markets. But he may have been best remembered for another idea. In 1872, he championed the first Arbor Day in Nebraska when an estimated 1 million trees were planted. 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
13: Mid-Nebraska weather.
14: Slight chance of some showers and thunderstorms the rest of the evening heading into tonight when we see a good chance for that severe weather. If it does turn severe, stick with us. We'll have the River Storm Center throughout the night. Mid to upper 50s tonight with east winds 5 to 10. Looking towards tomorrow, 80% chance for some thunderstorms with highs in the mid to upper 60s, east winds 10 to 20. Friday looks to be pretty dry. We'll see the mid 70s for Friday. This weekend looks really nice with the 80s on Saturday, low 90s on Sunday. And your temperatures around River Country, getting ready for the drive at 5, 77 in Lexington and North Platte, 79, Holdridge, 78, Kearney, 72 in Broken Bow, 82 in McCook and Cambridge, and the mid to upper 80s down there in Kansas. More weather info is at KRVN.com.
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Ken Wallen here as we kick off your drive at 5 on the river, presented by Heartland Chevrolet in Lexington. On the way, Zach Topp, who we'll see in North Platte this weekend. Hudson Westbrook, Toby Keith, and a little something from Ella Langley. First, though, here's Megan Maroney on the river.

Saturday, we're going to see him in North Platte at Zach Top here on the river. He'll be part of Nebraska Land Days with Diamond Rio and Spencer Hatcher the night before Treaty Oak Revival with 49 Winchester and the Wilder Blue. 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Hudson Westbrook on the way, but first, here's Toby Keith with a River Rewind.

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1: 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And we've got a big weekend for the 75th Diamond Anniversary Drive. Celebrating the 75th anniversary of KRVN, we've got not one, not two, but three big prizes. And we want to give you a 2024 new Chevrolet Silverado, or you could also win the Yamaha Kodiaq 450 that you've seen on the back of that Chevy all summer long. And we've also got a Broil King grill to give away. This weekend, we're going to be in Callaway at the Seven Valleys Rodeo on Friday. Saturday, we're going to be in the Farnham Founders Day Parade. We'll be in Holbrook Days in the afternoon. And then we'll be at the rescheduled Ravenna Anavar Demo Derby. We'll be there in the evening. Next week, we'll be in Bertrand, York, Arapaho, Gothenburg. And then on the 4th of July, as we celebrate the 250th of America, Sumner in the parade. And then we'll be in Hildreth that evening. Find more details, KRVN.com, with the 75th Diamond Anniversary Drive.
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1: Hold on tight. 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
3: A 29-year-old Lexington man is being held without bond in the Dawson County Jail after being charged with three counts of first-degree sexual assault of a child. Jose Torres Hernandez was taken into custody in the late afternoon on Friday, June 19th, on a Dawson County arrest warrant for the charges. Each charge is a Class 1B felony that carries a minimum of 20 years to life imprisonment. At a hearing Tuesday afternoon in Dawson County Court, Judge Jeffrey Whitman ordered that the defendant must remain in jail without bond. Documents outlining the nature of the case have been sealed by the court. Judge Whitman set a preliminary hearing for Torres Hernandez to be held on July 9th at 11 a.m. in the Dawson County courtroom. Torres Hernandez was also charged with driving under suspension during a traffic stop on Friday, June 19th. The 2026 Holbrook Days is this weekend, with events kicking off Thursday night and going through Saturday night. Clark Andrews, a member of the Holbrook Days committee, tells the story behind the Sasquatch theme they have for this year's celebration.
5: Well, it all kind of originated a few years ago. We kept getting reports from the suburbs of Holbrook about Sasquatch sightings. And so 2 years ago, we decided that we would just make that part of Holbrook Days. We would have a Sasquatch hunt. So that was how that originally got put into place for a part of Holbrook Days.
3: To coincide with the theme, guided Sasquatch hunts will be held both Friday

0: Saturday, starting at 8 p.m. for $5. Andrew says hunting equipment will be provided with hunts leaving every half hour from downtown Holbrook. To find a full list of events for this year's Holbrook Days, go to the Holbrook Days Facebook page. And the University of Nebraska Board of Regents will meet Monday morning in Lincoln with key decisions ahead involving the future governance of Nebraska medicine. The meeting is scheduled for 9 a.m. at Varner Hall and will be open to the public with a live stream available online. Regents are expected to consider changes to bylaws and articles of incorporation following a resolution approved at their June 18th meeting. Reporting for KRVN News, I'm John Willis. 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
6: Mid-Nebraska weather.
3: Looking at your forecast here in the drive at 5, we're going to see that chance for thunderstorms continue through the evening into tonight. Any severe weather we see in river country, it'll form out in the panhandle and in northeast Colorado and just push its way eastward to us. If we get anything, we'll keep you covered with the River Storm Center. We'll see temperatures tonight in the upper 50s. Tomorrow, mid to upper 60s with an 80% chance of thunderstorms for your Thursday. Rain chances should be gone, hopefully, after tomorrow night. We'll see a dry Friday. Could see some sunshine, mid-70s. Sunshine this weekend with the 80s Saturday, 90s on Sunday. And in River Country, temperatures right now, 78 in Lex and Kearney, 79 Holdridge, 80 in North Platte and McCook, 82 Cambridge, mid-80s in Kansas. And more weather info, krvn.com.
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0: Riley Green here on this Wednesday on the River. 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And looking at this fall, I know it's crazy to start thinking about fall already, but this fall we've got the trips and tours back as we continue to celebrate 75 years of KRVN. My boss, Kathy Armagost, is heading up to New England September 29th through October 7th for 9 days of leaf peeping up there in new part of England, or as we all call it here in Nebraska, New England. 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

George Bird right here on 93.1 The River. The forecast already causing a little bit of havoc. I've got an update to the community calendar. There was supposed to be an event hosted tomorrow by the Lexington Regional Health Center Rehabilitation Services, a sensory hour at the Elm Creek Pool. They've pushed that back to next week because of the rain. I'll have a check of your forecast and how much rain we could see later tonight into tomorrow in just a few minutes after Bailey Zimmerman on The River.

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13: Mid-Nebraska weather.
14: Chance for some showers and thunderstorms here tonight. We'll see the upper 50s. If things turn severe, we'll have coverage all night long right here on the river from the River Storm Center. Tomorrow, more rain chances on hand. We'll be in the mid to upper 60s. Those east winds 10 to 20. Friday's going to see some sunshine. Mid 70s for your Friday, mid 80s Saturday, low 90s Sunday. We could see some more rain chances here looking towards next week. More weather info online 24/7. 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

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On the way here in your 6 o'clock, we've got Luke Combs, Gavin Adcock, and the Zach Brown Band. First, though, here's Still a Lefty with Boston on the River.

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5: Fox News, I'm John Saucier. NATO Secretary General Mark Rutte meeting with President Trump in Washington today, ahead of next month's NATO summit in Turkey. The president criticizing the alliance and says he just needs one thing from NATO allies.
6: I just want their loyalty. We don't need their money. We don't need anything. We have the most powerful military in the world by far. But I just want loyalty. You know, we're so loyal to them.
5: The NATO Secretary General defending the alliance.
7: I do agree there's reasons for disappointment. Absolutely. But my argument is this. These are isolated cases.
5: The president has been critical of NATO for not helping the U.S. secure the Strait of Hormuz. European leaders stressed NATO's defensive alliance, and the U.S. and Israel didn't consult with them before starting the war. Camp Mystic filing for Chapter 11 bankruptcy reorganization. The filing comes nearly a year after flooding in the Texas Hill Country killed 25 campers and two teenage counselors at this Christian camp for girls. America's listening to Fox News.
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11: Mid-Nebraska weather.
0: Good chance for some showers and thunderstorms here tonight. We'll see the upper 50s. If things turn severe, we'll have coverage all night long right here on the river from the River Storm Center. Tomorrow, more rain chances on hand. We'll be in the mid to upper 60s. Those east winds 10 to 20. Friday's going to see some sunshine. Mid-70s for your Friday, mid-80s Saturday, low-90s Sunday. We could see some more rain chances here looking towards next week. More weather info online 24/7. 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

0: Morgan Wallen right here on 93.1 The River. And just coming up in a few days from now, we're going to have some big fun with the Furnace Friends and Family Fridays. 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

It's Matthew here as I'm getting ready to wrap things up on the river and hand the keys over to Backstage Country, this week's host, Ella Langley. I've been Alex Amagy. Thanks for joining me here today. Don't worry, I've still got one last check of your forecast before I really hand the keys over right after she does.

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1: Mid-Nebraska weather.
2: My final check of the forecast for you tonight calls for a very good chance for showers and thunderstorms, mid to upper 50s, those east winds 5 to 10. Hopefully we don't see anything too severe, just a nice little wash out there. But if we have something severe, keep it here on the river. We'll keep you covered with the River Storm Center. 80% chance for some thunderstorms tomorrow, mid to upper 60s for your Thursday. Friday, Saturday, Sunday, those look to be lots of sunshine in those 3 days. 70s on Friday, 80s on Saturday, 90s on Sunday. More on the forecast alongside the news, sports, the markets, everything on the Huskers. 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I'm Alex Hamicky. 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